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0: 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Tops of 11 today. We're all trying to keep warm. Where are you doing it, Bianca?
1: I'm just sitting in my car in a car park.
0: Which one?
1: Barclay Square in Brunswick.
0: Oh, I waste a full tank trying to find a space in that car park half the time.
1: Yeah.
0: And then you've got the heater going as well, which uses up more fuel. 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How about this? The Fox's Fifi, Fev and Nick in the next 15 minutes are ready to swipe a free tank of fuel for you with their credit card. A craze. Do it to it. 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

0: news coming out of this morning's Telstra outage. Up to 90% of services now restored across mobiles and internet, says Telstra. Although V-Line still seeing delays, some backlog of services as well. So let's have a bit of fun with it where we can. The Fox's Trending 3 is up in minutes.
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0: Yeah, avoiding all that madness, though, is Crystal in Kilsyth. You're hitting the road today, a little roadie?
4: I am headed to Bendigo to visit my mum, actually. I've just had a baby a few months ago, so we're hoping to get up there to introduce them and see each other.
0: Oh, very cute. Oh, that's great. So the last thing you have to worry about is the price of fuel going up, stopping you going on that trip. Oh. It's very important.
4: Yes, definitely.
0: Adorable. Well, Crystal, consider Fifi, Fev and Nick ticking off your next free tank of fuel. You're a winner with the Fox. Well done.
4: What? That's amazing. Thank you so much.
0: It's as easy as listening to the Fox's non-stop music and keeping it on for your next winning song. That is revealed at 11 o'clock with Nick Kelly, so stay here.
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0: Yeah, well, hopefully you know that the Telstra outage is trending right now because you might not have had mobile or internet service to know what's actually going on. But yeah, big nationwide outage this morning. It's affected all that. It's affected payment systems, taxis, even Victoria's trains, as Andrew McCormick from 7 News tells us.
30: Well, V-Line for the entire state has been down. No trains running at all. They use the Telstra network to track where their trains are on the network and they can't operate safely.
0: It is currently bedlam. There are hundreds of people at Southern Cross Station at the My Key Gates just milling around waiting for things to start on the Ballarat, Bendigo, Geelong, Gippsland, Seymour line. It's chaos. So let's have some fun where we can with three of the biggest songs about phones. Might be the only phone service you get today with the Fox playing Drake after Telephone Lady Gaga. 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
2: 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Yeah.

0: since I left the city.
1: Yeah, your hotline might even not be existent this morning because of this nationwide Telstra outage. The focus of the Fox is trending 3 this morning. Emma in Pakenham, you're a Telstra gal?
2: No, I'm Belong, so which is part of Telstra, so I don't know why. Yeah, my phone just seems to be okay.
1: Oh my God, miracle that I'm even talking to you.
2: Yeah, I know.
1: I'm reaching out to the other side. There's life.
2: Yes, yeah.
1: Well, when you think of songs that are about phones and calling, there's only one that we have to play. It's Carly Rae Jepsen, Call Me Maybe. She's part of the Fox's Trending 3. We're focusing on this Telstra outage this morning.

0: 101.9, this is The Fox. So we've, all right, we've had our fun with Telstra outage and The Fox is trending three. Now we need the official news. We'll find out the latest update from Telstra's CFO. Just spoken in the last hour with our news briefing coming up. And then... come on, non-stop music. Nick Kelly's on the way. He's going to play Teddy Swims, Mr. Know-It-All. Brand new Ariana Grande is locked in the next 15. Plus, your winning song next. For another free tank of fuel with The Foxes. 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
28: Good morning, I'm Matthew Layton. Good news for Telstra customers, but it's not completely sorted yet. The telco says 90% of mobile calls and data are flowing again after a national outage caused trouble for emergency calls in New South Wales and WA, plus regional rail in Victoria and New South Wales. Telstra CFO Michael Ackland says even he was caught up in the call dramas while teams worked on a fix.
29: I could get calls this morning. As I said, those outages were intermittent. And my personal experiences was I had some calls that I was unable to make. I tried again and the calls went through.
28: Ham the Bird's alleged creator Jack Gibson Burrell has been refused bail after police say he tagged Melbourne's Balti Bridge during a tower standoff. Fresh US strikes are underway against Iran after the military accused Tehran of targeting civilian crewed ships in the Strait of Hormuz and blowing up the ceasefire. And Russia could be back at LA 2028 with the International Olympic Committee easing its ban, but still deciding if the flag, colours and anthem get a comeback.
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0: Box. Nick Kelly here. 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
0: Free fuel for you in Clyde North. Yeah, Ali, why do we need it?
4: Absolutely. I'm a mum of three and I just feel like I'm constantly driving all the time, even just to get my kids to sleep. I feel like I definitely just could use the fuel, that's for sure.
0: So you drive around to get the kids to sleep?
4: Sometimes they just don't sleep. And I'm like, you know what? Get in a car. I need a little bit of silence. So...
0: I love the method. I really do.
4: Yeah. Why not? Everything, you've got to do things to, like, keep yourself sane, you know?
0: That's so true, especially as a mum of three.
4: Exactly.
0: Not that I understand not being a mum of three. Regardless, check your phone right now because there is some free fuel sitting right there.
4: Oh, my gosh. Thank you so much.
0: Oh, it's a pleasure. That is exactly how we do it with the Fox's Free Fuel Frenzy. Fifi, Feb, and Nick are swiping their credit card again after lunchtime on the Fox. Keep it locked.
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0: with the hits all day on Melbourne's number one hit music station. This is the Fox and Next. How the hell is DJ Konski going to get from this? Absolute R&B heat from Sierra and Missy Elliott to this, Dua Lipa. That and a stack more all bunched together. The Fox's lunch break starts with your midday mashup next, and it's going to taste delicious.
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21: Hello there, I'm Matthew Layton. The Prime Minister is piling pressure on Telstra after a nationwide outage hit phones, payments and train services. Speaking in Brisbane, Anthony Albanese says it's deeply concerning.
22: We are engaged, of course, with Telstra. This is deeply concerning and it's very disruptive to people's lives throughout the country. This is a national outage that has had varied effects. Some people have been unaffected, but many have been severely disrupted.
21: Telstra says about 90% of services are now back. Aussies are giving the plastic a proper workout, with RBA data showing credit card debt has hit $19.4 billion after another $1.1 billion was piled on in May. Iran is threatening payback after US strikes, with Washington saying it hit back over alleged attacks on three commercial ships in the Strait of Hormuz. And Prince Harry's privacy case against the Daily Mail publisher has been thrown out.
23: Ferguson Players Bakehouse is celebrating 125 years of yum. Join their Sweet Rewards Loyalty Club today and grab a famous Ferguson Player Tiddly Oggy for just $1.25.
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0: You know what time it is in Templestowe, Jesse?
32: Yeah, good. Oh my God, the mashup is literally the best thing. The spot on, like, getting me hype in the car.
0: This one is going to get you extra hype. Dua Lipa's in there, a bit of Doja Cat, Timbaland as well. It all starts right now, your 15 minute midday mashups on Melbourne's number one hit music station. Welcome to the Fox's lunch break.

0: This is lunch break. Harry Styles is very, very keen for you to dance, my friends. Brand new song, Dance No More, coming at you as we go non-stop and we back it up with a rumoured ex of his. Years ago, apparently. Harry and Olivia Dean were an item. Can you imagine if they were still together? That would be the hottest couple in music. Both those artists in the next 15 minutes on the Fox's Lunch Break.
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0: up, Jen? 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
1: I'm driving to work. I'm driving back to work. I just want to go pick up some parts. I'm a mechanic.
0: Oh! 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
1: So LUD Automotive in Keilor East.
0: Love. Check them out if you need a mechanic, man. And if mechanics need fuel, we got that too with the Fox's Free Fuel Frenzy, another winning song. Just after 1 o'clock, we'll pick you up a free tank. In the meantime, let's keep the Fox's lunch break going non-stop. Usher's on the way, Alex Warren as well. 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

0: afternoon, Melbourne's number one hit music station. You've got it locked on the Fox for that non-stop music, baby. Finally, a bit of sunshine around the greatest city on the planet. And a real sunny song, courtesy of Milky and More Grab. Just the Way You Are's on the way. American Girls as well, from Harry. And there will be a song. Could be one of those, could be another one, that'll win you a free tank of fuel with the Fox's Free Fuel Frenzy. I'll let you know which song is going to open up 131060 and get you a free tank next.
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23: Hello, I'm Matthew Layton. Telstra says it's sorry after a major outage knocked out mobile services, EFTPOS payments and parts of public transport. More than 90% of services are back, with the issue traced to data centre nodes. It's not believed to be malicious, but CFO Michael Ackland says a small number of 000 call issues will be checked.
24: But we are continuing to investigate every angle on where it may have impacted 000 if that has occurred.
23: The Prime Minister says the Telstra outage has been deeply disruptive, but the government is waiting for investigations before landing on exactly what went wrong. Former Aussie cricketer Stuart McGill has failed to overturn his drug supply conviction after a New South Wales court rejected his appeal. A new national task force is going after fake gaming and casino sites, with the ACCC warning scammers are using scrambling to fleece Aussies online. And Iran is threatening to hit back after the US launched major strikes on military and port sites, saying Tehran attacked three tankers in the Strait of Hormuz.
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0: Hey, it's Nick Kelly. You know we are famous for giving away the biggest prizes in Melbourne. I mean, we give away holidays. We give away millions of dollars. 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But all anyone wants in Melbourne right now is some free fuel, and we got it. When Ella Langley plays, Shoes in Texas. 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Fifi, Fever, Nick, they're going to swipe their credit card communally and get you a free tank of fuel in the Fox's free fuel frenzy. 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

it's G Flip here. My song Bed on Fire has been included in the Off Campus series. I wrote this song about desiring and wanting someone that you think that you shouldn't, and then not listening to that and following through with it and setting the bed on fire. Check it out now.

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2: 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Oh, God. What's this car doing? It's driving.
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1: 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I'm a property manager, so I do a lot of driving.
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0: I am feeling frenzied right now. So is Hayley in Geelong. Calling me for what?
4: I'm ringing for the fuel voucher.
0: It's no voucher, Hayley. It's Fifi, Feb and Nick buying you a tank.
4: Yes, please.
0: How much driving are you doing?
4: A lot. To and from work, other side of town. Take the kids out, do stuff.
0: Yeah, and it adds up quickly. Let's do it. Free tank of fuel, yours.
4: Oh, perfect. Thank you.
0: You want to add your name to the Fox winners list? It just gets longer and longer. Final chance today coming up just after 2 o'clock. I'll let you know the winning song you need to keep an ear out for on the Fox.
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9: We're here, Feb. 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

0: Heatwaves, if only. The Fox, Melbourne's number one hit music station with Nick Kelly here this afternoon. And our free fuel frenzy continuing. Straight after 2 o'clock, I'll let you know the winning song that you need to pick up a free tank from Fifi Feb Nick. It could be the song that taught you to spell the word bananas from Gwen Stefani. Holla Back Girls on. And wow, can this man write a song or what? Zomba. Talking about body image, all the important things in My Body Isn't Ready. We get that on as we go non-stop for a whole hour of ad-free music next on The Fox.
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4: 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There's reports of a crash on the Ring Road Altonabound after Sunshine Avenue. Then barrier repairs continue Altonabound on the ramp to the Princess Freeway. The left-hand lane closed with speed back to 60 k's. Coosa by Cirque du Soleil is now playing at Melbourne's Flemington Racecourse. High-flying acrobatics, daring stunts, jaw-dropping moments. Don't miss it. Book now. And now you're up to date on Melbourne's number one hit music station, The Fox.
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5: Good afternoon, I'm Matthew Layton. A rough day for Telstra customers is easing, with the telco saying most affected calls and data services are back. But across Australia, the outage caused major disruption, including some issues reaching 000. Prime Minister Anthony Albanese says it's deeply concerning and a full ACMA investigation is coming.
6: This is a national outage that has had varied effects. Some people have been unaffected, but many have been severely disrupted. Telstra are investigating, but we're working closely with them.
5: BHP is staring down a rare strike, with hundreds of workers backing industrial action next week. At the company's Port Hedland operations in WA, up to 400 staff could stop work for 8 hours. BHP says it has plans in place to keep things running safely. And the US-Iran peace deal is wobbling, with American forces launching fresh strikes after Washington says three commercial ships were attacked in the Strait of Hormuz.
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6: Driving down through Dorcas from the city. Burning fuel.
0: You're watching that little gauge go down and down and down.
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0: Let's get it back up again.
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0: Let's get you a free tank of fuel.
6: That's awesome. Thanks to my son. My son's been listening and saying, Mum, we've got to do this. We've got to do this.
0: Do this you did, and win you did as well. Another free tank tomorrow. We're going to do it all day at work. The Fox's free fuel frenzy continues on Melbourne's number one hit music station. 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
3: 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Friends to lovers need a part to star in. 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
1: Guilty Pleasures.
2: So Max and Tarnate knows that it is the best time of the day. 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
2: Neither have I. I reckon that is a great shout. That is happening as we go nonstop with the Fox's Guilty Pleasures. Starting right now with Loveful from the Cardigans at the

0: Rocks, but next, Carrie and Tommy are in for the drive home, and then it's Lucy and Nikki completely and utterly unhinged from 4 this afternoon, and those free tanks of petrol. The Fox's free fuel frenzy, that continues tomorrow morning from 9 on the Fox.
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4: 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A crash in Templestowe on Williamson's Road. It's closed northbound between Foot Street and Porter Street. Use Blackburn Road instead. In Seaford, a crash on Latham's Road westbound at Stevenson Road. 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
2: They're the breakfast show that gives a fox about Melbourne.
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25: Good afternoon, I'm Celeste Mitsiu. Telstra is insisting customers can still trust the network after today's outage, despite the cause remaining a mystery. V-Line's hoping services will be back in time for the afternoon rush after the entire network was brought to a standstill. Some 000 calls also failed and the Prime Minister wants answers.
26: This is deeply concerning and it's very disruptive to people's lives throughout the country. This is a national outage that has had varied effects.
25: Charges are yet to be laid over the fatal stabbing of a woman in Vermont. The 39-year-old man known to her remains in custody. It could cost $50,000 to clean up the Pam the Bird graffiti tag on the Bolte Bridge. The alleged vandal will spend 3 months behind bars. And rate pain is set to linger. Deloitte has flagged interest rates could stay at a 15-year high well into next year.
0: Are you?
1: Jane Bunn here. Another cold and foggy morning tomorrow, slowly clearing to sunshine, about 14 after a low of 4. Sunshine arrives earlier on Friday, will rise to 16. For Melbourne's best news, sport and weather, watch 7 News tonight at 6.
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0: Sienna Spiro, material lover. It is the best of Carrie and Tommy. Producer Sammy with you. And coming up a bit later this hour, Carrie wants to know what creepy thing you're into because she might have a few to share herself. The guys are going to be back from Monday, 3 p.m. live.
1: So I want to know on 131060, ladies, if you came across on a dating site a man and this was the message he'd left on the site, because apparently you can leave little voice notes now. This is real. This is not make-believe.
2: Do you want me to do it
1: again? No, I don't want your version. Would you find this hot or not?
3: Together we could do anything and everything or absolutely nothing.
1: Sorry, that laughter at the end is me filming it as my friend and I listen to it together.
2: I think it kind of sounds like Clive Owen, notorious heartthrob.
1: So I guess that's interesting, depending on what the head is on that voice.
2: You know who I'm talking about?
1: No.
2: Gorgeously handsome actor. He was in Closer. He's played the leading man in a lot of movies. I'll show you a picture of him.
1: Meanwhile, let's go to Ladies 131060, call us. But Anne, thoughts?
4: Definitely Ted Bundy, serial killer vibe.
1: Yeah. Oh, yeah. But if that was like Brad Pitt doing that and he did the laugh at the end, how would you go with that?
4: No, it's still ick. No.
1: Yeah.
4: That's creepy.
2: What if he looked like, do you know Clive Owen, Ann?
4: Yes, I do.
2: Yeah, he's a gorgeous man, isn't he?
4: Yes, but it's still that at the end.
1: You give it to us, Ann. No, the whole thing. Tell us, Ann, in your sexiest voice, we could do anything, everything, or absolutely nothing. Give it to me.
4: We could do everything, anything, or absolutely nothing.
2: I really love it, Anne.
4: Yeah, that's creepy. That's creepy.
2: That's great work by you, Anne. That is
1: wonderful. Good on you, Anne. What about Michelle? Hey, Michelle.
5: Hey, hey, guys.
1: Are we dating this guy?
5: Well, let's have a look at the looks first and then we'll go from there.
2: Yeah.
1: So you would be prepared to date that voice if it had a good head?
5: Oh, God, yeah, and a good body.
2: What's more important, the body or the head?
5: Can we have a bit of both and mix it up a bit?
2: Yeah, that's a fair thing to ask.
1: Too much to ask as a woman, Michelle. Too much to ask.
2: You only get one.
5: I know.
2: Michelle, have you ever been put off by a man's voice?
5: Yes.
2: Like it's, and was the rest of the package good?
5: Not quite, no. It was a bit of a case of the voice matched the package.
2: Yeah, okay. Yeah.
1: What is that, do you think?
2: What's that?
1: Do you think there is a... No, because David Beckham's gorgeous
2: voice, if it comes out of a head that you're in love with, that becomes the thing you love about them. Makes them uniquely them, and you're like, isn't that wonderful?
1: Yes,
2: If you had it on a different head that you're unfamiliar with, that you'd be like...
1: Hey, Mel.
6: Oh, yeah. Hey, guys. How are you?
1: Oh, yeah, Mel.
6: I just want to say, guys, I've got a bit of an odd... I actually think he sounds very sexy, and I definitely, if I heard that, I don't know if that's my weirdness, I would be getting Christian Grey vibes, and I'd super like that because it's raw, it's honest, and there's some mystery behind that.
1: Hold
6: there's
1: on, Mel. A, wait till
2: lid.
1: The end.
2: There's a lid
1: wait
2: to every
1: the
2: pot,
1: end,
2: Mel.
1: Mel, let's hear it.
6: That's
2: the one
6: me
2: over. Yeah, good on you, Mel.
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12: 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In Templestowe, a crash has Williamson's Road closed northbound between Foot Street and Porter Street. Use Blackburn Road instead. Works continue on the Tulla Freeway Citybound after Moreland Road. The right-hand lane closed with speed back to 40. 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
4: 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There's a car fire in Kilsyth that has Mount Dandenong Road closed off eastbound at Colchester Road. Use Dorset Road and Canterbury Road instead. And works continue on the Teller Freeway Citybound after Moreland Road. They're in the right-hand lane. 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And now you're up to date with the Foxes. Carrie and Sommy.
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9: moving. I pulled over this morning and then I saw a cop car.
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11: Yeah,
10: no,
11: get
10: no,
11: to
10: no.
11: The side.
10: You're going to go to the side. Every drive in, there's, oh, something's going on. Yeah. Oh, God. What's this car doing?
12: It's driving.
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0: It's an absolute stunner of a song, isn't it? Sam Fender, Olivia Dean, Rein Me In. Producer Sammy with you. It is the best and creepiest, I guess, of Carrie and Tommy right now.
1: Do you have a thing you're into that's got real serial killer vibes about it?
2: Yeah.
1: Give us a call.
2: But it's not.
1: It's not. Like, it's just, you know, it's just your thing.
2: Yeah.
1: Like this guy I met at the weekend who was delightful. So lovely, warm, friendly, until I discovered his obsession with hair.
2: Mm.
1: So much so is his obsession with sniffing, touching, holding hair that when he was younger and he'd go out with his mates,
2: yes,
1: they'd come home and one of the girls that lived in the share house would take out her hair extensions and give them to him for him to hold.
2: Like his blankie.
1: Do whatever with. Who knows what he was
2: so,
1: up to.
2: Because what would – give us a call, 131060, if you've got one and you want to talk to us. What would – give you more serial killer vibes?
1: Mm-hmm.
2: Is it that?
1: Mm-hmm.
2: Or if someone says specifically, I'm into tanks from World War II, from 45 to 46, specifically these type of tanks.
1: And I'm obsessed. That'd just give me boredom vibes. It wouldn't give you serial killer vibes.
2: I've got tank figurines all around the house.
1: Oh.
2: And my dream
1: once
2: one
1: we
2: day
1: get into
2: is
1: figurine
2: to live in a tank.
1: Territory.
2: And I've got a fish tank just for the name association.
1: Figurines is a thing. Like a grown man that collects little toys freaks me out.
3: What about when
1: Grove McManus, he collects little toys.
3: What about when they paint them?
2: Miniatures. I used to do that.
1: Yep, serial killer vibes.
2: I'm sorry. I was 8 or something, but yes. I could have been.
1: I reckon you'd have a few hobbies that could borderline serial killer vibes.
2: Are you joking?
1: Your obsession with and your obsession with poetry and
2: no
1: like
2: one
1: mentalism.
2: Like, yeah.
1: You want to read their minds before you.
2: If anyone I say I'm into magic, even magicians, when I tell magicians I'm really into magic, they're like, hang on a minute.
1: He's one of us.
2: That's weird, bro.
1: Kayla, what are you into that gives off serial killer vibes?
4: Okay, well, it's not me, but imagine the gentleman that you're talking about,
1: yeah,
4: Carrie.
1: Yeah.
4: Imagine him as a 2-year-old, and that's my son.
1: Oh, God.
2: Into hair.
4: He is obsessed. So even when he was born, we would co-sleep, and I had hair down to the middle of my back, and I had to cut it above my shoulders because he would just sit there and, like, gnaw at it, and he would wrap his fingers around
1: Aww.
4: It, and it was the sweetest thing. Like, it was just so sweet, and he would often sleep right in the crook of my neck so that my hair would be on his
1: like
4: face.
1: A blankie.
4: Yes. And then as he's gotten older, it's become we've got golden retrievers and a British short hair, and he will just find them, body slam on top of them, and just rub his face all over their hair.
1: It feels like you need to get a British long hair for him. British short hair feels like, you know.
4: Well, so I often say to the daycare staff, I say, like, am I actually encouraging a fetish or do I need a wig off my hair? Because this is wild.
2: Kayla, like, with your cutting your hair short,
4: yeah.
2: Is that because you were worried that, like, he'd get wrapped up in it and maybe choke himself or something? Like, was it
4: a
2: safety thing?
4: Yeah, I was worried. Like, I was worried about the strands of hair kind of wrapping around his fingers and things like that. I also lost a lot of hair postpartum, so there was that element too. But it was mainly for him because I was worried that long strands of hair getting into his mouth and,
1: Because they wrap around the little finger and then they can
2: Oh,
1: they can get there sometimes.
4: Now, so
1: Tommy's looking
4: I
1: at me shocked. You can
4: again.
1: Sometimes they wrap around the little finger and they're so tight they cut off the circulation.
2: And then what? Your finger pops off?
1: Mm. Usually you get it before the finger pops off. Yeah. But it can sometimes happen where it happens on their little toes, but because they're wearing socks all the time or little onesies, you don't see it. And then their toe goes all black.
2: And they lose the toe?
1: Well, no, you get onto it before they lose the toe. But yes, if you left it, they'd lose a toe.
2: How long?
1: What an old doctor.
2: Did you know this, Kayla? Did you know could just popping off digits left, right and centre?
4: Well, I knew that, like, it could be something that we have to watch out for, so I just figured I'll just cut my hair and avoid that whole situation. Yeah.
1: Anyway, I met your future
2: son.
4: Yes.
1: He's delightful, by the way. Delightful, but, serial killer.
4: Yes. Well, we're all a bit scared of my 2-year-old at the moment, Yeah.
2: Good on you, Kayla. Thank you. Let's go to Bill. G'day, Bill.
5: G'day, mate. How are you?
2: Yeah, good. What's your thing?
5: Oh, I met a guy. I knew a guy who gave off a killer, serial killer vibe.
2: Yeah.
5: When I was an apprentice cabinet maker, he was my boss. Yeah. Yeah, this is back in the day when, you know, you could leave your keys and people would just go in and do what they need to do. Mm. So we'd always get there after the boss, and every single time without fail, we would get there. He would either come out of the bedroom or come downstairs, and he'd be dressed in the, like, stockings and, you know.
1: That's not, Bill, this lady, story is not true.
5: Clothes.
1: Bill,
2: this is just,
1: Bill, it's just not true.
5: Oh, no, 100%.
1: No. 100%. No. He's whose clothes?
5: In the whoever owned the house.
1: No, did not.
5: 100%. Yeah, no.
2: How did he fit into the baby clothes?
5: Well, it wasn't baby's clothes. It was female garments. We'll just stop it there. But and then about 2 weeks later, it kept happening, and then three of us resigned.
2: Yeah. Do you believe it?
1: Can't a guy have fun anymore? Yeah, like, honestly,
2: tough, isn't it?
1: You know, yeah. Hard day on the job. You just want to relax.
2: Yeah. Who are you picking? That guy or the hair sniffing guy?
1: Oh, do I
2: can't,
1: have to
2: can't
1: pick?
2: A woman have both?
6: 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But if you're ready to kick off your next big idea, it helps to think a little differently. Liberty, loans for free thinkers. Eligibility criteria apply.
1: Bye.
2: See ya.
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10: 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A crash in Templestowe, Williamson's Road closed northbound between Foot Street and Porter Street. Use Blackburn Road instead. In Kilsyth, a car fire has Mount Dandenong Road closed eastbound at Colchester Road. 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
32: Good afternoon, I'm Celeste Mitsiu. Telstra has apologised after a nationwide outage disrupted payment services and grounded the V-Line network. Most customers are back online, with the telco now investigating the cause. Hundreds of transport workers will stop work at Aldi stores tomorrow. They're calling on the supermarket giant to address dangerous practices throughout its supply chain. The Police Association is fuming over a plan to put solo highway patrol officers back on our major roads. Victoria Police will trial officers working in separate cars but staying close together, saying it will boost their visibility across the network. Grave fears for five people on board a Boeing 737 cargo plane after it went missing shortly after departing the Middle East. And the Epping Football Club has called off this weekend's game following the death of Nathan Fitzgerald. A memorial service will be held instead.
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34: Jane Bunn here. Another cold and foggy morning tomorrow, slowly clearing to sunshine, about 14 after a low of 4. Sunshine arrives earlier on Friday, will rise to 16. For Melbourne's best news, sport and weather, watch 7 News tonight at 6.
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1: Mirror, mirror on the wall. Who's the smartest of them all? It's about to get tricky. Lucy versus Nikki.
0: Oh, ooh. Yeah. This is where it gets competitive. Let's okay? go. So if you are new here, there are five questions in this game. Lucy and Nikki must buzz in with their name when they know the answer. If the first person gets the answer wrong, the other gets a chance to answer and claim a point. Best of five wins. We go to a tie break. If it's even, today, girls, you were taking on New South Wales versus Queensland.
2: Oh, ooh, how fitting, Shawnee
3: Origin.
2: B.
3: Like, as in the states or as in the origin specifically?
0: Producer Karen?
4: There's a mix of questions from locations to people from those states to origin itself. So it's a mixed
2: okay.
4: bag today.
2: Okay, Diva.
3: Mixed bag. Well, I mean, we are both from Queensland, so I feel like we're both pretty biased in this, but let's give it a crack.
0: Okay, question one. There are some suburbs in both Sydney and Brisbane that share the same name.
2: Nikki. Paddington.
0: That is correct. Well done. Didn't even need to finish the question.
2: Great question.
3: Nikki and I used to live in Paddington in Brisbane.
2: I know. It was the best. We often thought about renting out our car park when it was football game time.
3: Yeah.
2: We were in our 20s earning on like $35,000 a year.
0: I love that. All right, question two.
2: Times.
0: Question two. The Hunter Valley wine region is located
3: Nikki.
0: In...
3: Nikki.
0: That's Nikki.
2: New South
3: no,
2: Wales.
3: No, that wasn't.
0: That was Nikki.
2: Yes, it was me. It was Are you Nikki. Joking?
0: Yeah.
2: Are you well over there, yeah. doll? Like, I said my name like 5 seconds
3: right?
2: before you.
3: Also, yeah. we went to the Hunter Valley for my birthday last year, so I reckon I should get a bonus point for that.
2: No, absolutely not.
0: Righto. Oh, all right, whatever. Question three, Nikki.
2: Although good times.
0: Nikki, yeah. if you get this right, you're the winner, okay?
2: Oh, clean sweep, is it, Shawnee B? Okay, Diva.
0: Question three. Actress Millie Alcock is from New South Wales. Singer Cody Simpson is from Queensland. Who has more followers on Instagram?
3: Lucy.
2: Oh.
0: Yes.
3: Cody Simpson.
0: That is correct.
2: Sorry, can I phone a friend quickly? Mm. Who's Millie Alcock?
4: She is in the new Spider-Man. It's not Spider-Man. She's in the new Superwoman. She's the Superwoman actress. And she was also in another big TV show, which escapes me right now.
3: But. Well, that was love a mad guess Kirk. From me. But we do love Cody Simpson, so shout out.
2: Yeah, shout out, Cody.
0: Question four. Nikki, if you get this right, you're the winner.
2: Okay.
0: What is the name of the main zoo in Sydney?
2: Nikki. Lucy. Taronga Zoo.
0: That is correct.
3: I said my name first.
2: Luce, I think maybe you might have a lag, babe.
3: What?
2: Do you actually think you're saying your name first? Because this is crazy.
3: I said my name, Lucy, then you said Nikki, and then you just said Taronga
2: Zoo.
3: Karen,
2: who said their name first?
0: It was Nikki.
4: It was Nikki,
0: and
4: yes.
0: And it comes through to us in the other studio how... It, in the order.
2: Yeah, babe, yeah. I'm definitely quicker than you, babe. I'm so sorry.
3: I actually reckon go to umpire ref for that.
4: I can play you the audio.
3: Video ref for that.
2: 13-10-60. Who said their name first, Lucy or Nikki? Honestly,
3: no,
2: Australia.
3: Video ref that one. I'm actually not having a bar of that. I'm going to walk out and go straight to the pub
2: babe,
3: if you guys
2: feel like I don't know if you're being serious or not. I feel like
3: no,
2: I'm definitely
3: I
2: saying
3: actually,
2: my name first.
3: Okay. Listen, I'm not actually that angry, but genuinely, from my end, I said my name like a strong pause before you.
2: See, me too. Are we lagging, babe?
3: We're lagging.
2: Bloody studios. Look, let's just
0: Karen
2: get out
0: of
2: here
0: and
2: go to the origin.
0: Different studio to both of you, and we heard you first, Nikki. So.
2: Yeah,
3: oh, well.
2: Thank you.
0: Sorry.
2: Let's just say
0: whatever.
2: Congrats and get over it, babe. Bloody hell.
3: I just want to go to the origin. I don't even want to be here. No, I'm kidding. I do. That's all loser.
0: Well, stick around. On the way next, a woman spent $62,000 on a bridal glow-up. So we're asking on 13-10-60, what did you get in the lead-up to a big event or just spend lots of money on? Lots of people are calling, by the way. I reckon they all want to have a
2: Oh, my God, I need
0: lag.
2: To know.
0: Okay.
3: Maybe they
2: they're wanting us
3: on.
2: To biff. They want us to bring back the biff loose.
0: You got Lucy and Nikki.
1: Thought that was funny. Wait till you see it in person.
5: 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TikTok, Facebook, Instagram. Get on it.
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9: 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There's a crash on the Hume Freeway outbound after O'Hearn's Road in the left-hand emergency lane. In Templestowe, a crash on Williamson's Road. It's closed northbound between Foot Street and Porter Street. Use Blackburn Road instead. 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And now you're up to date with the Foxes. 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
3: 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Oh,

0: Driving you home, you're on with Lucy and Nikki from the Happy Hour with Lucy and Nikki podcast. Make sure you grab it right now on the listener app, wherever you get your podcasts. And we need you on the phones. 131060 is the number. What did you get in the lead up to a big event, girls?
1: Yes, and when we say get, we're talking beauty regimes. So this is coming off the back of a bride spending

0: got too many
1: too
0: mingers.
1: Too many mingers.
0: When he's talking in Parliament or whatever. Oh, my gosh. He's so funny. Funny. We actually tried to make the Prime Minister of Australia say that when we interviewed him, but we actually didn't get that one off the ground. But anyway, next time.
1: He was such a team sport. We're trying to make him mime it. And it's like, what does this country not have enough of? And then his team were like, ah, this is not going to go anywhere, guys.
2: And the Colin Minogue thing gets past him.
1: I know.
0: But anyway. It did actually have us wondering, though, guys. Like, now in this current climate, the world has changed a lot since the original Ali G came out in the 1990s. I wonder how it would be received now, because it is a little bit controversial. It's kind of that humour that really does toe the line with a few things.
1: Yeah, definitely. I feel like a lot of his movies kind of toe the line, really, like even Borat, you know?
0: Oh, my God, yeah. Borat is wild.
2: Absolutely.
1: Borat is so wild.
3: You'll never get this. La, la, la, la, la.
0: You'll never get this.
1: Insane.
0: Do you remember the song in Ali G when they're driving and he goes, wiki, wiki. Jungle is massive. Wiki. It's so good.
1: I don't remember that.
0: Oh, man. I love Ali G.
1: Sacha I need to rewatch
0: Cohen
1: it again.
0: Is really quite funny, isn't he? Mm.
1: He is funny. I feel like him and Isla Fisher were such like a dream comedy couple.
0: I know. They're not together anymore, I don't think.
2: They didn't have a good breakup either, divorced. Did they? Yeah.
0: I don't think they had a good divorce either. I think that got a bit nasty.
2: Yeah.
0: Anyway, I don't like thinking too much about that because it'll taint my opinion of Sacha Baron Cohen, and I love him in Ali G.
2: All right. Well,
1: Ali G.
2: Stick around. On the way, we're asking on 131060, what supernatural thing did you try? We've got a story for you guys. We'll tell you what it is. Right after this, you got Lucy Nikki.
4: 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Time for a wee break right now. The L, the U, the C, the Y. Lucy and Nikki be back. That's right.
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9: 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A crash on the Monash inbound after Stud Road. Three lanes are out of action there with speed back to 40. Use Heatherton Road and the Princess Highway instead. There's a crash in Templestowe. Williamson's Road closed northbound between Foot and Porter Street. Use Blackburn Road. 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
5: Good afternoon, I'm Celeste Mitsiu. Most of the Telstra network is back online, but the V-Line chaos has stretched into the afternoon. There is still no time frame for when services will resume. Meanwhile, this outage has triggered a political storm. The communications minister returning home from holidays early to hit back at One Nation's theory, China is to blame.
6: When it comes to matters of national security, you shouldn't make stuff up.
5: A mother of two young kids has been stabbed to death inside their Vermont home. A 39-year-old man, believed to be her husband, remains in custody. No charges have been laid. A big legal slap in the face for Prince Harry, who has lost his Daily Mail privacy case. A judge ruled he and six others, including Elton John, failed to prove their claims. And no surprises here, Melbourne still rules as the best city to live in. We've climbed one spot on the global livability rankings, now third, but we're still well ahead of Sydney.
7: Six today.
8: Jane Bunn here. Another cold and foggy morning tomorrow, slowly clearing to sunshine, about 14 after a low of 4. Sunshine arrives earlier on Friday, will rise to 16. For Melbourne's best news, sport and weather, watch 7 News tonight at 6.
2: Carrie and Tommy start in 30 seconds on the... Melbourne. See my days are cold. This is your chance to see R&B royalty live. Ashanti is back this November with over 30 million albums sold and hits including Foolish, Rock With You and Always On Time. The Grammy Award winning icon returns for a massive headline show. Ashanti, Saturday, November 14th, Margaret Court Arena. 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Let's

0: for your drive home. You're on with Lucy and Nikki from the Happy Hour with Lucy and Nikki podcast. Grab it right now on the listener app. And we need you on the phones. 131060 is the number. What supernatural thing did you try, girls?
1: Yes. So we've been noticing a bit of a trend. And listen, we consider ourselves to be a bit witchy, don't we, Nick?
2: We love it. We'll try anything once. Like, we love pulling a tarot card over a glass of wine. Mm. We like going to psychics. You know,
1: yes.
2: we've got all the star sign apps. You name it, we've got it.
1: But there is a bit of a new wave of witchcraft sweeping the nation, and people are leaning into like Etsy witches, all sorts of things, like to try and prevent rain on their wedding day. There was actually a Queensland bride who did this.
3: I paid an Etsy witch to cast a spell to give us beautiful weather.
4: And what have you both got?
5: Beautiful weather.
3: Sunshine, no rain.
2: Wow. I wonder if she could ask for a refund if it rained.
1: Apparently, seriously, someone actually did that today at Suncorp Stadium for Queensland to win. Apparently, someone paid a witch. I'm not even joking.
2: Wow. Well, we did that on one of our podcast episodes on Happy Hour with Lucy and Nikki. So Lucy's obviously single, looking for love, you know. And I thought, I'm just going to pay an Etsy witch to draw her soulmate.
1: And she did. Obviously, and I said, if you have hexed my chances of finding love by paying this old woman on Etsy to draw this man.
2: Hey, don't call her an old woman on Etsy, babe. You'll hex yourself, doll.
1: Literally,
2: no,
1: on ChatGPT.
2: She was legit.
1: You reckon she was legit? She actually did say to Nikki, because they had like a deadline for it, and she was like, Lucy's spirit is coming on way too intense. I need more time. And I'm like, wow, if that's not an insulting way to ask for an extension, bro.
2: You're like, don't bring it back on us because you didn't have time to draw her soulmate. But literally, no, the guy she drew was hot, babe.
1: Yeah, he's kind of like Liam Hemsworth. Yeah, for sure. But it's actually so funny because I got sent a message last night from like one of our listeners, and it was a screenshot of a conversation between two other people. So I don't actually know these people, but it just had me in stitches. So the text reads, "I know you were drunk last night, but you totally freaked me out talking about witchcraft, and I have no idea what you whispered in my ear, but it has sincerely bothered me. I just wanted you to know that you are very attractive, but you literally scared the crap out of me. I'm glad to have met you, but if you put some kind of curse on me, please remove it." And the girl who sent it to me goes,
2: no.
1: "Lol, this reminds me of a message you would get from a guy." And I was like, honestly, so
2: true. Oh, my God, that is hilarious. Putting spells on people. I know, but what else is there? There's like you can put spells on people. There's little potions. You know, you can kind of do like rituals when there's certain things happening to the moon.
1: Yeah, for sure. Like manifestation things.
2: Yeah.
1: I definitely like had a few fires and burnt a few photos of exes, you know.
2: Actually burnt the exes?
1: Babe, I almost, when I got cheated on a couple of years ago, I like literally tried to light his jacket on fire out the front, but then I was like, it's a bit of a fire hazard, so I better not. So I threw it in the canal instead, dog.
2: You are.
1: Which is kind of
2: iconic.
1: Littering, so apologies.
2: Oh, sorry about that. You just had to do something with it, hey? You just really,
1: I really
2: had to
1: did.
2: Show your authority.
1: Yeah.
2: But no, it got us thinking. I want to know what other people are doing. Like, we've heard of Etsy witches, we've heard of voodoo dolls. Like, what else is there out there?
0: Yeah, 131060 is the number. Give us a call right now. What supernatural thing did you try at home? And we'll take your calls right after this. You got Lucy and Nikki.
6: Thought that was funny. Wait till you see it in person.
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12: 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A crash on the Monash inbound after Stad Road has three lanes closed with speed back to 40. Delays are heavy back to the South Gibby Freeway. Use Heatherton Road and the Princess Highway instead. In Box Hill, a crash on Elgar Road northbound after Whitehorse Road, and in Werribee, Duncan's Road at Synod Street. Nominations are now open for the 2027 Australian of the Year Awards. 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And now you're up to date with the Foxes, Lucy and Nikki.
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1: That's right, guys. And I have got a bit of a predicament to unpack with you.
2: Talk to me.
1: There is a very popular YouTuber. She's got over 601,000 subscribers, I should say, not 601 subscribers, on YouTube. And she documents her life and blah, blah, blah, blah, blah. A big content arc for her is talking to being single in your 30s. And as someone that is also single in my 30s, it's definitely something that like gets you, you know, like it's a very followed topic. A lot of women have a lot of insecurities around it. So
2: you find your people, right? You know?
1: Right. Exactly. Yeah. You know, you find solitude in hearing tales of other people going through similar things.
2: Yeah.
1: So it's definitely something that is really popular, especially on YouTube and TikTok. Anyway, this chick, Amelia Liana, she has been, I guess, pretending for years that she is single in her 30s and like alluding, making all this content around, you know, like singlehood, dating struggles, independent living, blah, blah, blah, blah, blah. Which I mean, that's whatever. I actually do quite a similar thing.
2: Yeah.
1: Similar vibe. But the other day she has surprised everyone by coming out and just getting married. Give it a play, Shawnee.
3: I think this is probably going to be the biggest thing I have ever shared on the internet. I got married. Surprise! I don't know if this is a surprise because I know that some of you predicted this and saw little things that I forgot to like cut out, or I don't even know, like last week I think I put in this cup in my video which has little rings on it.
1: So
2: what?
1: The internet is outraged, right? Because essentially she was, I guess, pretending to be single to get views and likes online. And even
2: I'm just
1: so
2: reading
1: much
2: this
1: as-
2: article. It said only 2 months ago she posted a video on her YouTube titled Single in My 30s and Life Update.
1: Yeah. And she was not only that, she was hiding her wedding ring in video content. So like she was
2: what
1: taking it off.
2: What does her husband think about this? Like how strange.
1: It really got me thinking though about the, I guess, moral issue of like lying for content purposes and going viral online. Because it's a pretty big thing that a lot of content creators do.
2: Well, I was going to say, I feel like this is like kind of, unfortunately, the world we live in when you look at like the social media space. Like I think there's some really authentic people out there, but people just want to go viral or people want followers and people want to make that their job. But I just feel like, yeah, you're reaching if you're really lying to a community about that. It reminds me of apple cider vinegar, about the girl that pretended that she was sick in order to like kind of gain all of those followers to sell a recipe book.
1: I mean, sick and single are like two quite different things, but it's the same kind of thing.
2: Well, that's like
1: it's
2: a very
1: fraudulent
2: extreme version, but you know, you're still kind of going on and preaching something that's not actually true.
1: For like sympathy, you know, virality, essentially. I actually, as someone that is, because I got thinking about it, I actually listened to a whole podcast segment on it this morning. And as someone that is single in their 30s, I actually do take quite a big offense to it because it's like, girl, we're out here in the trenches. Don't use our storyline to get yourself more, you know, likes and views when you're actually secretly like marrying some rich bloke.
2: So strange. Do you think, obviously that was like her whole narrative the whole time, right? But see, I feel like if she was to share her hubby, the world would also want to see her, you know, celebrate that too. It's very strange, the psychology behind it all.
1: I don't know. I just think there's too many people out there doing silly things like rage baiting, lying, you know.
2: You know what I say to that, babe? Everyone needs to go out.
1: I shagged 1,000 guys in an hour vibes. It's all kind of the same energy, really.
2: Everyone just needs to go and touch grass, as we like to say.
1: Right.
2: Go and recenter yourself, guys. You're all getting a bit cuckoo-cachoo. Yeah.
1: That's it. The things that people will do to go viral is actually beyond
0: Imagine
1: me.
0: If Lucy comes to us and say, hey, guys, guess what? I've actually had a boyfriend this whole time. I'm getting married.
1: Mate, I can't tell a lie for half a second. I'm so honest. And that's why I am a content creator and I am single in my 30s. And it kind of.
2: And you are also honest about your life.
1: I am also honest. But I'm like, don't come around here to my people. You married selfish woman.
2: Yes, married clout chaser.
1: Yeah, you big clout chaser.
0: You got Lucy, Nikki.
4: Ladies, time out. Time for a wee break right now. The L, the U, the C, the Y. Lucy and Nikki be back. That's right. New Lucy and Nikki. Driving you home, Lucy and Nikki. On Melbourne's 101.9, The Fox. 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
7: 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There's delays following a crash on the Monash inbound after Stud Road. Delays are heavy back onto the South Gippsland Freeway. On the Westgate Freeway, slow citybound from the Balti through the Burnley Tunnel and outbound from the Domain Tunnel onto the Princess Freeway past Colroyd Creek Road. 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
1: Yeah, true. 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
0: Yay.
2: Oh, God. All right. 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In the meantime, happy hour with Lucy and Nikki. Wherever you get
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1: You
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3: That's right. 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Lucy and Nikki are out for another night. 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
6: 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There's a crash on the Hume Freeway citybound entry onto the Ring Road altitude bound. The left-hand lane closed. Delays back past Cooper Street. Also a crash in Box Hill, Elgar Road northbound after Whitehorse Road. 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
17: Good evening, I'm Celeste Mitsiu. The V-Line chaos continues. Most train services remain at a standstill. After Telstra's nationwide outage, 20 calls also failed to connect to 000. Welfare checks are now being carried out. $50,000 is how much it could cost to remove the Pam the Bird graffiti tag on the Balti Bridge. The alleged vandal will spend at least another 3 months behind bars after fronting court on additional charges. It's not yet clear just how long this clean-up will take. The Police Association isn't happy about solo patrols returning. Police will trial officers working in separate cars but staying close together. This hasn't happened since 2015 after an officer was killed in the line of duty. And India's Prime Minister is on his way to Melbourne. He's due to touch down later tonight. At least 25,000 people are expected at Marvel Stadium for tomorrow's event. He's in the city until Friday.
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18: Jane Bunn here. Another cold and foggy morning tomorrow, slowly clearing to sunshine, about 14 after a low of 4. Sunshine arrives earlier on Friday, will rise to 16. For Melbourne's best news, sport and weather, watch 7 News tonight at 6.
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0: Wednesday evening, you can count on us being here for the late drive home. Even though your mobile may not have been today, it might have deserted you during the Telstra outage. This is Fifi, Fev and Nick at the happy hour. We have got the big names coming into the studio before 7 o'clock. Jason Derulo is on the show. We're also going to talk about when you've been just a giant inconvenience after one team member held a plane up for 5 hours. Unbelievable. But next, we're going to speak to another big name, Lizzo. She's got a brand new album out. And after Sam Fender and Olivia Dean's Rain Me In, we hear from her, from Fifi, Fev and Nick. This is the happy hour.
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2: Melbourne.

0: 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This is the happy hour and look who's here.
1: She has her new album out now. Oh, I don't like introducing you like that. I love you too much, Lizzo.
2: Doesn't it feel good to see
1: you? Yes, so good to have you back on the show, Lizzo. And I love this. I love so much about this album. And because, and you've talked a lot about this, reclaiming the word for women.
2: Yes, everybody knows I'm 100% that. So I'm the best person to reclaim it. Like, it's never, ever been like a negative term for me. It's always been kind of a term of endearment, a term of empowerment. So I thought it was, you know, only right that I named the album that.
3: Yeah. Why wouldn't you?
1: Meredith Brooks, Missy Elliott, but sampling in Don't Make Me Love You to have Bon Jovi's Living on a Prayer and Tina's Simply the Best. Oh, genius, Lizzo. Love it.
2: Thank you. That was not intentional. I wrote the song and I thought that was really beautiful. And then like when it was time like to really talk about the song and like what samples it contained, a musicologist was like, hey, you know, this is Tina and this is Bon Jovi. And I said, well, it's only right to go to them and clear the sample with them. So I did. And I'm so honored that they cleared that for me because the song is incredible. And honestly, it wouldn't be the same without it.
1: No. In my 4 hours of karaoke 2 weeks ago, I did belt out some Lizzo. So if I've got permission to sing.
2: That makes me happy. Oh, good to tell. That's a good one.
3: Yeah, that's a good one.
1: Yes. Can I say the other thing I'm loving at the moment? Now, I'm a very big Office fan. Michael Scott, my favorite character of all time. I didn't think anyone could sing Baby Back Ribs better than him. But when you released that song last week for Chili's Baby Back Ribs.
4: I want my baby back, baby.
2: I
4: want
2: that baby. Chili's, I want my baby, baby back, baby,
4: baby,
2: back
4: ribs.
5: I got my baby back, baby back. I got my baby back, baby back.
2: You guys have Chili's in Melbourne?
1: No, we don't.
3: Now, when you did that ad, I've watched the ad and it is brilliant. Do you get free ribs forever?
2: I honestly deserve like a Chili's card.
1: Yes.
2: I haven't got. On the contrary, I went to Chili's, my local Chili's, and I bought baby back ribs for everyone in the restaurant.
3: Oh, that's so awesome.
2: Yeah, I was like, ribs on me.
3: Baby back ribs on me.
2: Every time there's like a Chili's mukbang on TikTok, the comments are always like, I wish I lived in America. For the cheese pool alone.
6: Now, Lizzo, I've got to ask that I'm a stand-up comedian. Seeing you on the roast of Kevin Hart, unbelievable. What made you sign up to that? And great job, by the way.
2: You know, Kevin is he's a business partner of mine, and he's a good friend. And when they told me I was going to surprise him, he had no idea. I was like, oh, this is going to be so fun.
1: It was. You absolutely nailed it.
2: Thank you.
3: Now, I've seen you on stage drink some tequila. Now, Fifi Box, she doesn't really drink, but I'm saying we've got a thing over here called a fire engine, which is like a kid's drink, but it's got vodka in it, and it's vodka raspberry. And I want her to have a couple before she goes on. Do you think that's a good idea?
2: Wait, so drink before you go on stage?
3: Yeah.
2: I used to drink before shows, and it's not good for the vocal cords, honey.
6: It is good for confidence. Well, I think she needs more confidence than...
1: Yes. No one could shine more than you, though, Lizzo. We are just rabid. We're playing your music. Your album has dropped. We are loving it. More music from you, Lizzo. And if I add any more nights to my... My one night only.
2: You can't add more nights to a one night only.
6: Thank you. Yes.
3: Thank you.
6: You heard it from Lizzo.
2: Love you guys.
1: Thank you. 101.9.

0: It is Wednesday evening and you are joining us for the late drive home. Thank you so much for that. This is Fifi Fevernick and you are on the happy hour.
1: We had our new wonderful team member, Zara. She said she shut down a flight because, actually she's here. Zara, are you getting ready to board another plane now, actually?
2: Yeah, I actually am in about 4 hours, so I hope this isn't bad juju or anything.
1: Can you tell everybody what happened? How did you ground a plane?
2: So embarrassing. So I was like 11 and we'd been to Bangkok on a family holiday and it was our last night and we were going to try out this new restaurant and Mum was like, it's really close to our hotel, it looks good, let's give it a crack. And our food took forever to come out. Finally came out and I've never seen chicken that kind of colour. But we were all so hungry. So Mum was like, eat up, and no complaints, like let's just do it. Ate it, felt fine, had our flight at like 6 o'clock the next morning. It's like an 8 hour flight back to Perth. And then it was like 2 hours till we were about to touch down. I remember waking up and I felt so sick and just projectile vomited everywhere. Like I was like, passenger. So embarrassing. Like I felt so, everyone around me, I think, moved as far away from us as they could. Like some people were sitting on the aisles. They were like, get me away from this feral child. Anyway, we land and then the plane doesn't go anywhere. Over the head speaker, is they're just like, everyone stay seated, no one gets up, do not move. And Mum's there like, poor thing covered in vomit, like get me out of here. And then these quarantine people walk onto the plane and then question us and they're like, everyone needs to stay seated, no one's allowed to leave. We were on the plane for about 3 to 5 hours, like it was a really long time. And then we got led off into like a special exit and questioned because they thought I had Ebola.
1: You shut down a plane for 5 hours thinking that you had the Ebola virus.
3: It was just dodgy chicken in Bangkok.
2: Yeah, just from some dodgy chicken. And then they put us on a special, like, we got fast tracked to getting in a taxi and going home.
1: Well, that's the best bit.
3: Yeah.
2: Had to just stay there.
1: That's
2: horrible.
1: A win. Do you know what I love about that, though? It that you, Zara, in the nicest possible way, were a massive inconvenience. And when you are the massive inconvenience, see, I hate that when that happens. It's like when you, if you've like been driving and thought, oh gosh, my car, I think my car's breaking down.
3: You are
1: down.
3: An inconvenience for everyone on the road.
1: No, yeah. If your car breaks down in the tunnel, when I've seen those poor people whose car breaks down in the tunnel and they are causing hours of delay behind them. And then when you drive past and everyone wants to look in at them and shake their heads, that poor person in there, I die for them. I just think, duck your head, lie down, put the seat back. Because there's nothing worse than knowing you're inconveniencing people.
3: I've inconvenienced a flight before.
1: How?
3: Not by anything that everyone's thinking. So I made a flight. I was flying from Sydney to Brisbane and we were flying high up in the air, but then we had to go a lot lower, which made the plane go slower.
4: Yeah.
3: And it took an extra hour. And it was all because I had a groin reconstruction in Sydney where I had my whole groin cut open, had it all fixed because I split it my last ever AFL game, actually. So I had to fly to Sydney, American guy, doctor come over and operated. And I had to spend 3 days in hospital. So I had surgery the day before. And then the morning of, I woke up at like 6 o'clock, rebooked my flight because I don't like staying in hospitals. I wanted to get out of there. I wanted to get back to Brisbane. I wanted to go home. So when I was in business because the footy club had booked it. I was in business and about 30 minutes into the flight, I had one of those, man, like my stomach, my groin was starting to go further. It was blowing up and it was about to explode. But my groin, because you're not allowed to fly straight after surgery, but I just wanted to get home and I was full of endone and stuff. I was like, I just got to get out of here. And I said to I was in a lot of pain and I said to the flight attendant, I said, I'm in trouble here. And she said, what's happened? I said, I had surgery yesterday on my groin. And she said, you shouldn't be flying. I said, I know that. They had to lower the plane to fly lower.
1: Why does it go an hour longer?
3: Because it goes
4: all
3: slower.
4: All the headwinds.
3: It goes slower.
4: Air's thicker.
3: So the plane had to, because if it stayed up at that altitude, I would have blown up.
1: Whoa. So that's really.
4: Remember like Eddie Maguire the other year when he was president of Collingwood, after a game in Perth, they got a jet flying really low back to Melbourne for a finals game, I believe, and they kept the plane really low so the players wouldn't blow up.
3: Yeah, let's just say West Coast or like, when the West Coast Eagles played in the grand final back in 2005, they flew a charter flight low so the players don't get tired because they had to fly over for the grand final and they'd played the prelim there the week before. Yeah, there you go.
1: I could have learned a lot about footballers and their injuries.
3: I could have blown a plane up.
1: Yeah.
0: Well, your calls are coming up next, all right? When have you been a massive inconvenience? We'll open the phones after this.
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9: 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A broken down truck on the Ring Road travelling out turnabout after Sydney Road. It's in the left-hand lane with speed back to 40, delays back to the Hume Freeway. And in Box Hill, a crash on Elgar Road northbound after Whitehorse Road. 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
4: Hey, thank you so much for spending your Wednesday late drive home with us, Fifi, Fev and Nick's happy hour. Only a couple of moments ago, we found out about our team member, Zara. I feel for her. She's just joined the team, and we've just found out she was this massive inconvenience on a flight home from Thailand. She caused the plane to be delayed for 5 hours because authorities thought she had Ebola. She just bought a bad chicken dish before she left, right? So, when have you been a massive inconvenience? We want to know about it. We're going to open the phones coming up right now. New stuff from Aussie G Flip. This is Bed on Fire.
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1: 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This is the happy hour where we're about to take to the phones.
0: Talking about when you've been a massive inconvenience, shut down airports, grounded planes. It's happening a bit lately. caused traffic chaos. Mm. Julie, hi, Julie.
2: Hi, how are you going?
0: Good, Julie. When were you a massive inconvenience?
2: I wasn't quite as bad as Fev in keeping a plane on the ground, but this was many years ago. I was lucky enough to travel with a friend through Egypt, and we caught a little minibus from Aswan to Luxor, and this was after about 5 o'clock at night. We'd driven about an hour in this bus and got to the first military checkpoint, and everyone started pointing to us and these guys with big machine guns, and we were the only Westerners on this little minibus. And the guy in front of us spoke broken English and said we had to turn back, so we had to drive another hour back to where we'd already come with all these poor people on there trying to get to their destination. And we got back and were held up by security, who then said to us that they didn't allow Westerners to travel that stretch of road in the evening because of terrorist attacks.
0: Jeez.
2: So all these poor people that had been trying to get to their destination, we added another 2 to 3 hours on their travel time because of us. The only other way to get there was via train, and we had to catch a train. But the funny thing was, a week earlier, there'd already been a terrorist attack on the train. So that was the reason we hadn't caught it in the first place. So, yeah, we disrupted these poor people's travel for about 3 or 4 hours.
3: Jesus, traveling to countries like that, it's just dangerous, isn't it?
0: Mm,
3: it's
0: definitely.
4: Yeah. Living. Yeah. I've been to Jordan. It was gross.
3: Yeah. V loves Jordan.
4: Dead Sea. Have a float.
0: Do you mean Katie Price?
3: Jordan.
5: Sorry,
3: Harvey. Michael.
0: Oh, Michael Jordan.
4: You know, the person
3: you're obsessed with.
0: Oh, yeah, you know, obsessed MJ? With him. Yeah. I was wearing his t-shirt at Pilates yesterday. He's my inspiration.
3: Oh, God. Yuck.
0: Tristan.
3: That was gross.
6: So I didn't ground the flight, but I definitely inconvenienced a lot of people. I had to go to Sydney to pick up a truck and was feeling a bit crook. took off down to the lavatory down the aisle during COVID, mind you. I'm cupping my face mask and I'm vomiting. And it's just spraying out at everyone on the aisle both sides. The flight attendants are there with like napkins and cleaning up everyone on the paper towel and all of that. So anyway, I threw up in the lavatory and it was a walk of shame back to my seat. You know, everyone just giving me greasies. And then the flight attendant gave me a heap of vomit bags and all of that. But
3: after you've already vomited?
0: Do you reckon on plane, Tristan, that I don't think I'd ever recover from that. In fact, if I'd been on that flight with you, I may never have left my home again. Like, if you think that's what could happen to you if you leave your house, someone vomits all
3: and
0: over
3: vomit
0: you.
3: Stings.
0: Don't you think planes need, and I'm all for this, I reckon a passenger plane needs a room. I don't care if it's under down with the luggage.
3: You just got to put a sick person in there.
0: You got to leave everyone alone.
4: You got to put them in the
0: baggage.
4: It
0: can be a cage.
3: You know,
0: you know
3: where the dogs go and the cats? You can just go in a little cage.
0: And I reckon
3: lock them in like Con Air.
0: Oh, hang on, Dan, D-list.
7: You were saying a few months ago that Daisy was sick on a plane. Would you have put her in the cage?
0: Yeah, no, we were pretty much in our own cage.
3: Hey, Dan, I was going to bring that up, but then I thought,
0: No, but you can bring that up because do you know what I did? I did shut the doors in the area we were in.
3: See, that's
0: and I didn't let anyone near her.
3: They were in their own cage.
0: We were pretty much in our own little cage.
3: There was no one else around.
0: She vomited all over me.
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13: 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There's a broken down truck on the Ring Road, Altona bound up for Sydney Road. It's in the left-hand lane with speed back to 40. Delays are back to the Hume Freeway. A heavy run outbound on the Westgate Freeway from the Domain Tunnel through to the Princes Freeway past Corroy Creek Road. Sovereign Hill's iconic winter wonder lights is back to dazzle after dark. 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And now you're up to date with the Foxes. 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
1: On the night of the big game three, action heating up at Suncorp Stadium in the State of Origin, New South Wales versus Queensland. We are here for your late drive home Wednesday with Fifi, Fev and Nick on the happy hour. And here with us are Liberty Loans. 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And we're not done with the big names yet. Before 7 o'clock, Jason Derulo is on the show. If you keep it locked with Fifi, Fev and Nick, this is the happy hour.
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44: Let's get the party started.
0: See you at the bar, you was hardly talking. That's when I knew that your heart was scarring. Friends to lovers need a part to star in. Like, wait, babe, let me ask your pardon.

0: Amy Shark's new song, you're going to hear it in a couple of minutes, called It's Kinda Hot, and we absolutely love it here. All part of Non-Stop Music on the way up to 7 right now. Fifi, Fev and Nick's Happy Hour, and I'm sure we can get some of this man on the playlist. We love him.
1: Jason Derulo. Hey. Welcome back to Fifi, Fev and Nick. Now, Jason, you are without doubt, whenever we interview any superstars like yourself around the world, you always have the best setup for your Zoom. That backdrop is outstanding.
2: Oh, thank you so much. I appreciate that. No, you're doing a great job.
1: I love it. Where are you? You're at home?
2: I am home, yes.
1: That's a great room you've got there.
2: Thank you. Yes, I got a pool table, a little bar vibe. But the wall is I like this wall because it's real. So, you know, when I walk outside of my room, you kind of get like a sense of the earth and greenery.
3: Pretty much got a nightclub in his house. He's got the pool table, the bar, and then when he walks out, he's like, I'm outside. It's perfect.
1: Now, Jason, we are so excited because you're coming back. You're bringing the Last Dance World Tour to Australia this September. Go to teglive.com.au. You've got to get your hands on these tickets. You are a vibe. You are going to go off, and we're just so pumped to have you back down under.
2: I'm so excited to be coming back. I mean, it's been way, way, way too long. You know, Oz has always been one of my favorite places on planet Earth. So every time I come, I had a time of my life, but bringing my show there is even more special. As you can imagine, my show is my baby, you know, so excited to be bringing it to one of my favorite places.
3: Well, I think the last time you were here, I believe, was R&B Fridays Live.
2: That's right.
3: When you rocked
4: it out.
3: That was
4: awesome.
3: That was sick.
4: Big night.
2: Yeah, no, we had an amazing time there for sure.
1: Now, Chase, it's obviously huge news. You're coming down.
3: Don't bring up your news.
1: TEGLive.com.au is going to melt down with everyone wanting tickets.
4: Fee, don't do this. Not to Jason Derulo.
3: He's an actual star.
1: Now, like you, Jason.
4: Oh, no.
1: I am doing my own Fifi Box One Night Only show.
4: Oh, but you can't sing, Jace.
2: Incredible. What do you do on the show?
1: I sing, Jason. I sing.
3: Karaoke.
1: These boys don't think I can sing. I'm proving them wrong, Jason, because I have a sellout. People were clamoring for tickets. I had to turn people away.
3: That's true.
1: Know what that's like.
2: Oh, wow. Congratulations. That's incredible.
1: Thank you, Jace. And now you sing and dance. What happened the last time I tried to sing, and it was at my birthday party, which was a karaoke night, I passed out. I literally fainted. Have you got any tips for when you're singing on stage and you're dancing? And
3: that was one song in.
1: You're delivering for the people. How do you do it? Because you're fit as anything.
2: Well, make sure you have the electrolytes.
1: Okay, Gatorade.
4: Yep.
2: No, so I eat pretty healthy. I try to stay as hydrated as possible. Like between songs, I'm having coconut water. I'm having teas that have honey in it, so it's an energy boost. I'm having caffeine during the show as well. So I stay pretty pumped. I mean, it's a very very high energy show. I would say one of the highest energy shows in the world. So it takes a lot out of you for sure.
3: And you can sing, bro. Like you can sing. Like Fee, she can't sing. That's the whole point.
4: Fee's going to be high energy, low talent.
3: Yes.
4: What do you recommend there?
2: I mean, that's so me. Come on. I'm sure the show is amazing.
1: Well, Jace, I didn't know whether I needed to seek your approval because I am picking my song list, and I won't admit there's two Jason Derulo songs I want to sing. So I'm thinking, in my head, I see you all over me. In my head, you fulfill my destiny. In my head, you'll be screaming. Yeah.
3: We just lost Jason.
4: Wow. He's unfortunately gone. You can hear that in his ears, which is a problem.
2: Wow.

0: Oh, that's an interesting warm up.
1: Set the bar low. Jason Derulo, thank you.
0: Thank you, guys. See me, Fev and Nick.
2: That's it for the Fifi, Fev and Nick happy hour. Thanks to Liberty, loans for free thinkers. 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
3: This is what winning sounds like on the farm.
4: 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There's been new cars.
5: Get out of the
3: 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Overseas holidays.
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14: 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New GWM H6 models are in stock with Australian tuned suspension. 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Chris, the road says hi.
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I said, are you gonna be my girl? 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

0: Because why is it we'll drive past five unknown cafes just to get to the one we've been to before?
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0: 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Chris, the road says hi.
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3: 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Crews are out early doors attending a rollover on the Balti Bridge at Citybound. The ramp to the Westgate outbound closed. Traffic being diverted Citybound. You'll have to exit at Montague Street instead. Works remain in Clyde North, Berwick Cranbourne Road and Thompson Road intersection closed. Give that a miss. Take Greaves Road and Narre Warren Road to get around. No holdups on the Westgate. Clear and quiet for the Monash as well. 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
22: 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Kinda soaking. Come winter in Victoria. 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
3: Hey, I'm Michaela Savage. Telstra says it's fixed the problem that caused yesterday's nationwide outage, but the telco's revealed overnight it's identified a secondary issue that's impacting some calls, including ones to 000. Users whose emergency calls fail will get an error message before their phone tries to connect to another network. Urgent work is underway to fix the issue. Donald Trump says as far as he's concerned, the ceasefire with Iran is over.
4: And so we hit him very hard last night. Very, very hard. Probably hit him hard again tonight. I'll give him a little warning. We're going to hit him hard tonight.
3: He says he's sick of dealing with the Iranian leadership, calling them scum. Back home, house rents across the nation's combined capitals went up by $20 in the June quarter, which is the biggest rise in 2 years, according to Domain's latest rent report. The rise was led by Sydney, where prices jumped by $50 to a record of $850 per week. Melbourne was one of the weakest performing markets. And the Emmy nominations are out. Australia's Sarah Snook is up for her role in drama series All Her Fault.
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3: 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Crews are attending a rollover on the Balti Bridge citybound. The ramp to the Westgate to head outbound is closed. Traffic being diverted citybound exit at Montague Street instead. Work your way back. Lights are on flash in Wheelers Hill, Ferntree Gully Road at Gels Road. A few brake lights now for the Western Freeway. Citybound from Ferris Road to Hopkins Road clears up onto the Deer Park Bypass. 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
1: 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Really reminds me of being in New York.
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3: 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A rollover being attended to on the Balti Bridge citybound. The route to the West Gate Freeway outbound closed. Head citybound instead and exit at Montague Street. Work your way back. The lights are on flash in Wheelers Hill, Ferntree Gully Road, Gels Road. Text on the scene. Brake lights now for the Western Freeway citybound from Ferris Road to Hopkins Road and also the Monash slowing citybound approaching Belgrave Hunnam Road. 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
9: Hey, I'm Michaela Savage. Telstra says some calls to 000 still might not be working properly, with phones coming up with an error message before trying to connect to an alternative network. The problem that sparked yesterday's nationwide outage is fixed, but the telco says it's identified a secondary issue with urgent work underway to fix it. Welfare checks are being conducted when a failed emergency call is detected. Donald Trump says it's a waste of time dealing with Iran, announcing as far as he's concerned the ceasefire is done.
10: To me, I think it's over. I don't want to deal with them anymore. They're scum. You know what scum is? They're scum. They're sick people. They're led by sick people. And they're vicious, violent people.
9: He's warned the US is likely to hit Iran hard with more strikes. And the latest report from Domain shows house rents across Australia's combined capitals went up by $20 over the June quarter, the biggest increase in nearly 2 years.
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9: Checking your Foxcast, some morning fog for Melbourne. We're in for a partly cloudy day with a top of 14 degrees. And

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2: 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Need a bigger backyard? Harcourts. 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

0: What's the secret sound?
1: You got 100 grand! This is unbelievable!
2: Good morning, Melbourne. I mean, that is if I can see you this Thursday morning. I don't know where you went under all that fog. Feels like 2.4 degrees as well, so it's icy, it's foggy. Drive to the conditions. Headlights on this morning at 6 minutes past six as we start your Thursday with the Foxes, Fifi, Fev and Nick. Now, you might also want to know what's going on if you're trying to catch a V-Line train again today. With yesterday's Telstra outage, they are still knocked out. The V-Line network continues to be impacted, with passenger services unable to operate, including this morning's peak services, Thursday, July 9. We advise passengers to defer non-essential V-Line travel. Me thinks there's going to be a couple extra people jumping in their cars this morning, so expect a bit more load on the roads this morning. We will keep you updated right throughout the day with the Foxes, Fifi, Fev and Nick on Melbourne's number one hit music station. But as you are driving around Melbourne this morning, make sure you keep an eye out for the eighth wonder of the world. It's on Fev's upper lip. Yeah, the brand new mo that Fev has grown out. We'll find out what it looks like. Give you the best idea after Teddy Swims and Mr. Know-It-All. 6:07. Good morning. Thursday's on with Fifi, Fev and Nick on the Fox.

Be here just after 8 this morning to find out which Melbourne suburb might be yours to get to visit from Fifi, Fever, Nick's Brekkie in the Burbs next Friday on 101.9 The Fox. We are bringing a big musical act with us as well, who's just had the eyes of the world.

0: Hold on them.
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2: We've been dealing with a new Fev this week, visually. And it's such a shame we're an audio medium because if you're listening right now, you don't get to see. I mean, back when I was a kid and my mum used to watch Magnum PI, I loved watching Tom Selleck and the great cricketers of the 80s and 90s, Rod Marsh, David Boone, Merv Hughes, and now Brendan Favola Benson with a tash to rival the best. Look at you, moustache man.
3: Man, on. Mate, you know when you walk down the street and it's like men, pigs, they whistle at women. I'm getting it from everywhere now.
2: Really?
0: Yeah.
3: Women, grannies, grandpas.
2: What?
3: Like, they're all going, whoa, yeah. And I turn around, they go, Loosh, man, what's happened? I'm like, bro, just a shave.
2: I don't know why you didn't do it earlier, because it's obviously genetic. So it's in your blood.
3: Ange has got one.
2: Yeah.
3: I think. Has he? He's got a beard.
2: Well, Ange has a beard at the moment.
3: He's got a goatee.
2: But Ange, once upon a time, had quite a tash.
0: Did he?
2: I know this because it's been sent in to us.
0: Oh, wow. From Ange?
2: Kazza! Your beautiful mum sent us in a photo of your dad.
3: She's still got photos of dad.
2: Yeah.
3: I've been married for 20-something, 30 years.
2: Look at Ange's tash.
0: Sorry. No, that's Chopper Reed. Yeah, where's Ange?
2: Full-blown handlebar moustache.
3: Wow. Is that mum? That's not mum, is it?
2: No.
3: No.
2: No, that's not.
3: I think it's Auntie Wendy.
2: How good is that tash?
3: Yeah, Dad, look at him holding a stubby. Jesus, apple doesn't fall far from the tree, does it?
0: Wow.
3: He used to have abs, the old man, too. We're very similar, aren't we?
0: Fev, cash, not here.
3: We're very similar, aren't we?
0: Chopper.
2: Mm. Yeah, you are. You're becoming more and more like your dad. Yeah. I see you and him as almost twins.
3: He's a good man, Angie. What's she holding there? A bit of Southern Comfort in her little flask.
2: Big bottle of Southern Comfort.
3: Yeah, Dad, we'll have a look at him, mate.
2: But look at that, Tash. Could you mimic that? Because got the ruler or protractor out. Those right angles are incredible.
3: Yeah, they're really
2: 90 degrees.
3: They're really like
2: sharp.
3: Straight. It's like you know what it looks like? Soccer goals.
2: That's right. I thought a handlebar moustache was more curved.
3: I used to say
2: he's
3: to Kazza, see if he can shoot a goal.
0: It is. I just can't stop thinking Chopper Reed.
3: Yeah, it's Chopper. He was his mate.
0: Look what you've done. Football club's upset.
3: That's probably when they were hanging out.
0: Yeah.
3: Finding bodies in the boot. Good old Ange.
2: Actually, you've got a bit of Chopper about you at the moment.
3: What are you talking about?
0: No.
2: No, the
3: it's Benson Boone, Jacob Elordi. Like, it's like I'm on.
2: Mm.
4: Ange Favola's hiding something because in the Super Bowl a few months ago, Fev tried to get him to tell me a few Chopper Reed stories, but he was tight-lipped.
3: You've got to get him real pissed.
4: No.
3: You've got to get him. If we had to come home with us in the car, then you get it out of him. He tells the Chopper stories when he's had a few. And he's a very quiet man, keeps stuff very quiet, but then I like push him and push him. And then he will tell a story, and then everyone's like, whoa, we've never heard that before. It's grouse. He's got the old Paran Commission flats, man. Woo, if those walls could talk. But I'm going to shave it back. I'm going to get rid of it, but I'm getting too many hits. So it's not good for me soul.
2: Really?
3: Oh,
2: that was good for your soul.
3: No. But you got to walk around going, I'm just normal. You don't.
0: I've got a wife and kids.
3: Yeah, you don't want to be.
0: I can't be out of here.
3: You don't want to be like, I'm like, I just don't want to be, you just want to be, just go about your business quietly. Yeah. I don't want to be, people to be going, oh my God, there's Fev. It's not cool. And I'm a modest person and I'll just like to go about my business.
0: Looks like there's been a monsoon through these streets.
3: Mate, don't worry about the tsunami in Japan, South Melbourne.
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8: 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A crash for the ring road Altona bound. Just after Ballarat Road, vehicles in the left-hand emergency lane. Word of an accident, Cranbourne North, Narre Warren Road southbound after Thompson's Road. The lights on flash in Wheelers Hill, Ferntree Gully Road at Gels Road. Text attending and brake lights now for the Western Freeway city bound from Ferris Road to Hopkins Road. Instead of worrying about what what-ifs. 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
0: a bigger backyard? Harcourts. Make it possible. So, talk to your local Harcourts agent today to make that yard possible.
1: Yeah, this thick morning fog will persist till mid-morning. Then a partly cloudy top of 14 on the way. 101.9 The Fox's Fifi Fever. Nick, we've got a bit of swapped roles in the team next because Nick was at a gig that we think Fifi and her sweet tooth would be very suited to. Let's find out how he went. It's coming up after Taylor Swift's and Elizabeth Taylor. This is The Fox. It's

0: Yesterday's big Telstra outage. Most of it is now fixed, but still causing chaos on our transport network. All the details coming up after 6:30 on Melbourne's number one hit music station. 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
1: Last night, Fee, I was at a play. I was looking around this room thinking, why isn't Fifi here?
2: Why?
1: A stand-up gig, a corporate gig for a thing called Contact 2026. Yeah. Confectionery technology. So all the lollies, all the chocolate.
2: What is the big makers technology?
1: Well, how they get made.
2: Oh, wow.
1: How's it? So from the actual stuff that goes into the chocolate to the packaging,
3: was
1: the
3: transport, Wonka
1: blah, blah, blah. Huh?
3: Was Wonka there?
1: Wonka, well, his mate was Oompa Loompa. That's why I think they sent me along.
2: I just watched the Wonka movie with Timothy Chalamet.
1: Chalamet,
2: very good.
1: Yeah.
2: Excellent.
1: Yeah. Was it good?
2: Yeah, loved it.
1: I'll tell you what, though, the MCG on a, what was it last night? Heaps of the rooms hired out. I had no idea.
3: Yeah, always.
1: A couple of things about the G. Yeah. Remember last week we were talking about the fog and we were seeing that purple light come from the ground. Mm. And we found out, I got to see him in action. They were over a few spots on the ground last night fixing the grass up. But the MCC Croquet Club Awards had their awards night on next to the Contact. A room of the oldest people I have ever seen. Few letters from the Queen getting around that joint.
2: We had a box family reunion there a few years ago.
3: Fee's a member of that.
1: Of the old MCC. None of you in the Croquet Club, though, I assume.
2: No.
1: I've seen museums with younger stuff in it. There were some old people in there. But
3: I'm in that
1: Contact
3: museum down there.
1: How's this? There's a company I found out about. I'm like, who's making the chocolate? Yeah, Barry. I've got to meet Barry. Who's Barry? No. It's Humphrey. A company. Barry Callebaut. It's like an $8 billion company. So if you eat a Magnum or a Maxi, there's chocolate everywhere, and it's all Barry. Barry's doing it.
2: What does Barry do?
1: Barry, I thought Barry was a bloke. Barry's the name of this company, $8 billion company that just...
2: And it makes the...
1: Yeah, and then sells chocolate to people, Cocoa Black, blah, blah, blah, blah, blah. It's all Baz.
2: Really?
1: Barry's getting it all done. And I found out about the trucks. There's like concrete trucks getting around Melbourne with chocolate. We've got to do a heist.
2: Why concrete trucks?
3: Because it turns it over, doesn't it?
1: Melted chocolate. There's liquid gold in trucks right now getting around Melbourne. And they also transport it. This was the wildest one. 1 ton bricks of chocolate.
2: Oh, wow. Oh. Did they tell you why it's so expensive at the moment?
1: Cocoa prices.
3: Cocoa.
2: Far out. Chocolate. Because chocolate is at
3: chocolate
2: the moment
3: jumbo.
2: A luxury.
1: Yeah.
2: Like it's so expensive.
3: Lucky what? I don't eat much of it.
2: Oh, I've been eating heaps since Cadbury released the caramel s'mores. And Cadbury got a whole new range of these ridiculously luxe chocolates. Oh, my gosh. You can't stop. I can't stop.
3: Bailey Smith, Nick Dacos, and Charlie Curno. All footballers that play for different clubs have got a brand called Barry. Barry's.
1: Oh, really?
3: Yeah.
1: It's not Big Barry.
3: It's not Big
2: Because he's the $8 billion chocolate making Barry. Yeah. That's the one I want to get to know.
3: But that's very close to names. Barry and Barry's.
2: Oh, I'm sure it wouldn't. I'm sure it'd be different industries.
3: I just want to dob them in because I don't pay for
1: coffee. 1.2 metre high by 1.2 metre long and wide.
3: Taller than you.
1: Taller than me.
3: And bigger. Smaller than you.
1: Blocks of chocolate that get delivered. Sometimes they need a jackhammer to crack them apart.
3: Chocolate in their house.
2: How's this? This morning, guys, I open Instagram. I did a very quick minute. I just scroll. And I've got this new thing where if I see something I don't want to read, but I might read it later, I just save it and go back to it. And I'm looking for it now because I scroll past this awful post and I thought, I don't even want to know. But look, this guy says you are eating poison and he holds up a block of Cadbury chocolate. I won't have these lies. What? Why is chocolate poison?
1: No, it's not.
2: He's throwing Toblerone.
1: He's going to grow up.
3: Depends what they put in it.
2: They are knowingly making us sick, he said.
4: Sugar.
3: Too much. Fine. I don't eat chocolate.
2: I won't hear it.
1: Just don't eat too much of it. Or eat heaps
3: of
1: it.
3: You can't.
1: If
3: you buy a block, it's gone. You can't eat just
2: But everything is. You've got to, what are you eating with your fruit and veggies? What are they covered with pesticides? It's everywhere, guys.
3: Not
2: everywhere.
3: Not if you get organic or grow it yourself.
2: But then you got the pretendies to be organic.
1: How are we going to grow chocolate? I've got to go straight to Barry. We've got to find Barry.
3: I could grow some chocolate. You won't want to eat it, though.
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4: 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Crews attending a crash on the ring road Altona bound just after Ballarat Road, or vehicles in the left-hand emergency lane. Word of a crash, Cranbourne North, Narre Warren Road southbound after Thompson's Road. The lights on flash in Wheelers Hill, Ferntree Gully Road at Gels Road. Tanks attending. And the Monash starting to thicken up now, city bound from Stud Road to Warragul Road. Clears up into the tunnel. 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
12: Morning, I'm Michaela Savage. Telstra's warning some regular and 000 calls are still being impacted. The problem that triggered yesterday's nationwide outage has been resolved, but the telco has identified and is urgently working to fix a secondary issue. Welfare checks are being carried out when any missed emergency calls are detected. The US has warned of more strikes against Iran. Donald Trump says they'll be hit hard again, and he believes the ceasefire is done.
20: We make a deal. Everyone's agreed. No nuclear weapon. We make a deal. They go outside, talk to the press. They say, we never even talked about it. There's something wrong with them. They're cuckoo. As far as I'm concerned, it's over.
12: Briefly, back home, rents have jumped $20 across Australia's combined capital cities in the June quarter. Domain says that's the biggest increase in nearly 2 years. And Justin Bieber, Madonna, Shakira and BTS are set to perform at the World Cup final halftime show.
26: Oh, come on, guys. I said tidy up.
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12: Checking your Foxcast. Some morning fog for Melbourne. We're in for a partly cloudy day with a top of 14 degrees. And we're fueling you up for the school holidays with tanks of free fuel thanks to the Fox. 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
0: 6:36, I hope you're finding ways to keep warm. It's a frosty morning and also very foggy as well on Melbourne's number one hit music station. 6:36 with the Foxes, Fifi, Fev and Nick. Now, you've also been asked if you're a V-Line customer this morning. You might have heard about the Telstra outage in the news just there to defer non-essential travel. Andrew McCormick from 7 News Sunrise, he's down at Southern Cross Station.
32: No peak hour services for this morning and no idea when they're going to be up online. They cannot safely operate all their services or any services because they can't tell where they are in their network due to the outages.
0: So no trains running on the Bendigo, Seymour, Gippsland, Geelong, Ballarat line. And if you're taking a metro, buses are replacing trains along some lines as well. So very chaotic Thursday. Check the V-Line or Metro websites if you need and make sure you've got the Listener app if you have to go the long way around because the Foxes, Fifi, Fev and Nick are coming up with a little gift from Nick. He normally gets forgotten by the big celebs, doesn't he? Well, one of them has sent through a package and we're going to open it in 6 minutes. Here's Sam Fender and Olivia Dean right now, 6:37 with the Foxes, Fifi, Fev and Nick. Happy Thursday.

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0: 4.7 degrees right now. Feels like just two, though, on Melbourne's number one hip music station. Morning from Fifi, Fev and Nick on the Fox. It's 6:44, guys.
1: Almost daily, Fee and Fev get things sent to the studio. They get little things to open up. People have sent them gifts, and I'm getting Cody cropped all the time.
2: Aww.
1: And I found out this morning, JB said, "Hey, Cody, you got some mail." I'm like, "What? What did Fee and Fev get?" He said, "Nothing."
2: No,
1: it's this just is, for you.
2: And this is that's not from a company.
1: Oh, this is a little Australia Post parcel box.
3: Anthrax.
1: Just for me.
2: Open carefully.
1: Yeah.
2: Be careful.
1: Could be a bomb. What is in here?
2: What you got?
1: It's quite nice.
2: It's a little good. Velvet pouch.
1: Yeah,
2: What's in your velvet pouch?
1: Maybe a bit of jewellery or...
2: It's clunky. Oh. It's big for a velvet pouch.
3: It might be your box.
2: Oh, it's a scent. What is it?
1: Kappa 30.
3: Kappa 39.
2: Oh, get out. You've got Warwick Kappa's. Oh. Did Warwick send that to you? Yeah. Is that from Warwick Kappa?
3: Is that from the Wiz?
1: JB?
4: Yeah, it's coming from the Wiz himself.
1: It's coming from the Wiz.
2: Oh, can there we please? Can, no, not in the studio.
3: Don't spray it in the studio.
2: No, I don't want it in the studio all show, but can you just take the lid off and sample? Like, what tones are you getting? What notes? Oh.
3: $130 you can get that for.
5: $130
2: It's not $130.
3: $130
2: Where do you buy? 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
1: There you go. Oh, well, here's the Oh, JB has slipped me a little info sheet. Unleash the legend with Kappa 39 Raw, the cologne that's as fearless as Warwick Kappa himself, housed in a sleek bottle, bold, unapologetic, and impossible to ignore.
2: More importantly, available where?
1: Well, through his website. If you follow him on Insta, he asks the person that he's with every time, Warwick Kappa merch.
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9: 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A breakdown causing a bit of grief early on the Tulla Freeway city-bound at Buller Road. Two lanes closed, speeds down to 40, delays back to the Calder split. Some debris for the Ring Road Greensborough-bound at the Tulla, a lane closed, speed to 40. A crash Greenvale, Mickleham Road northbound after Lemonwood Drive and the lights on flash in Wheelers Hill, Ferntree Gully Road at Gels Road, and all train lines reporting good service. The census is coming this August. 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Authorised by the Australian Bureau of Statistics, Canberra. And now you're up to date with the Fox's Fifi, Fev and Nick.
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18: 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For a top of only 14 on 101.9 The Fox, where Fifi, Fev and Nick allow our D-list producer Dange to pitch guests sometimes. He's going to pitch a fact for us next about all the gold that's ever been caught in the world, including in the gold rushes out in Ballarat in the 1850s. You might be surprised, it might not be as much as you think. Let's talk dirty with Jason Derulo, 651 on The Fox.

0: Ever Nick revealing their next location for Brekkie in the Burbs. We're going to come to you, Melbourne, next Friday. You'll find out when, where, and who's coming along as well. After 8 right now on the Foxes Fifi. Fever Nick, it is 6:55.
1: It might be my last day. It's the time of the
2: show where Dan... Oh, he's got notes. Oh, hello. He's brought his laminated piece of paper in.
1: What's going on, Fifi Fever Nick?
3: You knew you were coming in, so whatever you've been working hard on that piece of paper, we can't wait for this. Now, tell everyone listening what you shared with us yesterday.
1: Well, this blew my mind the other day. I was scrolling on Instagram and a fact came up and it said that all the gold in history that's ever been dug up can fit into a block 22 metres wide, 22 metres long, 22 metres high. So a big cube, 22 metres.
2: So what's that, about 84 metres, 86 metres?
1: No. It's a cube.
4: A cube that's 22 metres.
5: 22.
1: This building is about probably 22 metres high. So imagine as tall as this building, sideways. Are you not surprised? Are you not shocked?
3: That. I didn't know that it came from Instagram. Instagram's not fact-based.
1: People just say stuff. No. This is true.
2: I don't think it is.
1: Well,
2: one sheikh in Qatar in Saudi Arabia could have that.
3: Yes,
1: 100%.
4: Yeah, but a cube is a 22 by 22 by 22 is massive.
3: Think about all the women in the world with gold rings.
1: I was thinking these exact same things. All the gold that the Egyptian kings owned. The gold that baby Jesus was given. The gold in Fifi's house. The gold in all the jewelry shops around the world.
2: Ballarat.
1: The gold rushes.
2: Yeah.
1: And I looked it up and all the internet sources backed this fact in. All the gold ever. Now, 22 by 22 by 22, that is approximately 220,000 tons. Every ring, crown, coin, gold bar ever dug up in all of human history. Now, the reason is because gold is super dense. It's 19 times heavier than water, and it can be drawn out really far.
4: Okay.
2: What, like slime?
1: In a weird way, yeah. So, I asked the old chatty to just, expand a bit further on that one. So 1 gram of gold can be beaten and flattened out into 1 square meter, basically.
2: Flattened out or flattened out?
1: Flattened.
2: Ooh. Yeah, cool.
4: Flattened out.
2: You said flattened.
1: And if you were to turn all of that gold in the 22-meter block into like a little bit of wire, that could lap the whole Earth 7 billion times. So it's a lot of gold.
3: That's better. That one I...
1: But how trippy. You can look at it. It can sit in the building. It's right
3: again,
1: here, mate.
3: Again, this all come from Instagram and ChatGPT.
1: Well, someone fact check me. I'm right.
6: James Blake's fact checking as we speak outside.
1: Denge,
7: he's pretty close. So it's 22.4 metres per side. It would fit into a cube where 22.4 by 3. Fun fact here, that would be about...
4: Wow, it's a real fun fact off.
7: That would occupy about 10% of the building that we're in at the moment, that cube.
3: Only 10%?
7: Yeah.
3: What? No, I'm calling fake news. Yeah. There is no way the gold in the world fits into a corner of this building.
2: No way.
4: How's that, Fee? 1 ounce of gold can be stretched into a wire from Melbourne to Geelong. So 1 ounce of gold, 28 grams. It's that dense.
3: That's good, isn't it?
2: Mate, 28 grams didn't get me it's far like me. On the weekend.
3: And I just don't think anyone... No. I'm calling fake news. There's no way anyone is... How do they know where all the gold is?
4: What's mine so far?
3: What about the mines you don't know about? Sneaky mines.
1: Yeah.
3: What's that South African movie?
2: Blood diamonds.
3: There'd be sneaky gold mines.
2: Yeah, I watched
3: gold we don't
2: African
3: know
2: dude
3: about.
2: Pull some gold out of a string out of a cave the other day into some water and he put on his little thing.
3: What are you talking
2: amazing.
3: About? On what?
4: I don't know.
2: Insta.
4: Yeah, that's what got us into this pickle in the first place. The Foxes.
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5: 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Crews are attending a crash in Greenvale, Mickleham Road northbound just after Lemonwood Drive. The lights on flash in Wheelers Hill, Ferntree Gunny Road at Gels Road. Thickening up on the Monash City bound from Clyde Road to Belgrave Hannam Road, then again from Stud Road to Warragul Road. Brake lights too for the Western Freeway City bound from Ferris Road to Hopkins Road. 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
7: Hey, I'm Michaela Savage. Telstra says good progress has been made overnight to reduce issues with 000 calls by approximately 90%. Work is continuing to completely fix the problem. It comes after the telco identified a secondary issue on its network, impacting some calls, including ones to emergency services. The US has launched more strikes on Iran after Donald Trump threatened to hit them hard. He said it was a waste of time dealing with Iran's leadership, and as far as he's concerned, the ceasefire is over. Back home, house prices might be slowing down, but rents are still getting more expensive.

0: first 2 years, going up by $20 over the June quarter to an average of $700. While Sydney and Brisbane saw prices accelerate, growth in Melbourne, Perth, Adelaide and Hobart was more subdued. And Australia's Sarah Snook is up for an Emmy for her role in drama series All Her Fault.
1: Tales.
0: Checking your Foxcast, some morning fog for Melbourne. We're in for a partly cloudy day with a top of 14 degrees. And we're fueling you up for the school holidays with tanks of free fuel thanks to the Fox. 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
1: You got 100 grand! This is unbelievable!
2: I'm with the show.
3: Yeah, we're live across a very spooky look in Melbourne as the sun gets set to rise. 7:07, lot of fog about as well. So if you're jumping in the car, drive to the conditions, have the headlights on as well with 101.9 The Fox's Fifi Feather Nick turned on as well. And maybe you want to get the listener app too if you've got a bit of a longer journey on the train. Some buses are replacing trains on some lines of the metro network, but the big one is V-Line today. All lines are still down because of the Telstra outage yesterday. So no services are running across the Bendigo, Seymour, Gippsland, Geelong and Ballarat line. They have no idea when these services are coming back online. They can't safely operate them because the radio systems are still experiencing faults. So you might want to check the V-Line and Metro websites for those updates, and you'll want to keep it locked right here with Fifi Fevernick's friend of the show, Olivia Rodrigo. She's on for a chat after Alex Warren and Fever Dreams. 7:08. It's the Fox's Fifi Fevernick. Welcome to your Thursday. How did you-

The who, the when, and the where. Fifi, Fever, Nicks, Brekkie and the Burbs will be next. Could it be your suburb getting a visit from the guys and a massive musical guest who's just been on the world stage? Coming up, we'll tell you after 8 with the Foxes, Fifi, Fever, Nick. We're about to chat with another big musical name, friend.

0: of the show from the underdogs, and we brought in the big names to interview her. Fev, take it away.
1: Joined here on the Fifi, Fev and Nick show by the biggest superstar in the world at the moment, Olivia Rodrigo, and her new album, You Seem Pretty Sad for a Girl So In Love. How are you, mate?
2: Hi, I'm so good. Thanks for making the time to chat.
1: Mate, anytime. And I have to say this off the bat, because last time I interviewed you, I flew up to Sydney and it was the last interview of the day. It was like 4:30. You've been in interviews all day. And when everyone asks, I get to interview the most famous people in the world. We're pretty lucky in radio world. And you were the nicest, sweetest person I've ever interviewed, and I just thought I'd let you know that off the bat, because you did a message for my daughter, you were so happy, and you've been sitting there all day talking to idiots like me, and you were just so happy. It was like it was your first interview, so thank you for that. You're a bloody legend.
2: Oh my God, that's so sweet. Well, thank you for saying that. That really makes my day. Thanks.
1: What an album. You got 3 number one hits straight off the bat. You know, Drop Dead, one of my kids' favorite songs. How do you feel when you release an album and then you just get bang, 3 number one hits straight off?
2: I mean, I feel incredibly lucky. That's, I think, all that there really is to feel. I just love making music so much, and I would make music if no one was listening to it. And so the fact that so many people around the world kind of resonate with what I'm saying is just, it's a real dream come true.
1: Well, we're lucky you do it then. We don't want you to do it by yourself and then no one to hear it, because we wouldn't get to hear it.
2: No plans on that yet. No plans for that anytime soon, for sure.
1: Now, with Drop Dead, now in the film clip, there's a couple of different versions, but you are drinking Guinness, and I love beer. You're sitting there. Have you ever split the G before?
2: Oh my gosh. I think I've done it once in my life, but I am really, really notoriously bad at it. I always undershoot. I never go low enough, but I'm working on it. I'm working on it. It's a skill that you must hone.
1: Yeah. Well, it's a real talent, because I've done it a couple of times, but I'm always under. I go too much. I go too much.
2: I know.
1: We should split
2: the difference. Exactly, Jinx.
1: Hey, you're over in the States at the moment, obviously, and I did see on your Instagram for Spotify, you're over in Barcelona for the World Game, watching Barcelona play. Do you get into your soccer?
2: You know, I'm really learning. I never grew up watching, but obviously the World Cup is going on right now.
1: Yes.
2: I had a lot of fun going to the Barcelona game. It was incredible. It was like such an insane ambiance, and I got to meet some of the players, and it was really fun.
1: What are more crazy, the soccer fans or your fans at your concert?
2: Honestly, the soccer fans give the pop music fans a real run for their money. Yeah. They are so intense, and they're singing songs the whole time too, and like chanting, and it's an electric environment. So I don't know. Going to soccer games is a real treat.
1: Yeah, well, obviously the World Cup's over there, and you're American, and I don't know if you know, but the USA played Australia, and the USA beat us 2-0, and the country was so flat. But I thought, as you know, for America to make it up to us, you should come back to Australia. Tour our beautiful
2: great
1: country.
2: my condolences for the game, but I had the best time in Australia when I was there, and when I saw you last.
1: Yep.
2: I had a really incredible time. I remember going to the beach and like absolutely loving it. The beaches in Sydney are insane.
1: Yeah, I remember
2: gorgeous.
1: You telling me that you loved it.
2: I had so much good food and met some like really, really nice people, so I had a really great time last time.
1: The food in Melbourne and the coffee in Melbourne is like the best in the world. Yes.
2: It's incredible. It all feels really healthy too. I don't know if that's just like my weird brain.
1: Well, just depends where you eat.
2: Yeah, I guess it depends. It depends. It was so
1: well. You last time were speaking about caramello koalas and how much you love the caramello koala.
2: I love those. Those are incredible. That's like my favorite kind of chocolate thing. I love like a caramel milk chocolate situation. We have like Rolos in America.
1: Yeah, we have Rolos. They're not the same.
2: They're not quite as good.
1: So when are you coming back to Moscow. Melbourne? When are you going to come back?
2: Oh my gosh, I don't know. I'm just so on album rollout mode right now.
1: Yeah.
2: But I
1: soon. We hope soon.
3: Oh, Fev, she's going to stick around. 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
5: 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A crash for the Calder. Citybound causing grief right before the Tullamore Freeway split. Two right-hand lanes closed. Speeds, of course, 40. The lanes pushing back past the Ring Road. Elsewhere, a crash for the Western Freeway. Citybound at Lakes Road causing grief. And a breakdown for the Tullamore outbound just after Bell Street. The left-hand lane closed. And the Cranbourne line is suspended due to a track fault between Dandenong and Cranbourne, buses replacing trains. 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
15: 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Yes. New GWM H6 models are in stock with Australian tuned suspension. 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
0: This fog is going to become a pest today. It's going to stick around till mid-morning and then a partly cloudy top of 14 with the Foxes, Fifi, Fev and Nick. Currently chatting with Olivia Rodrigo at 7:21. next her advice for one Fifi box before she took to the stage at the plenary to do karaoke in front of thousands. One night only. We get it after Taylor Swift and Opalite. Good morning from the Fox. I had a

0: It caused big issues yesterday. Most of the Telstra outage has been fixed, although still transport chaos for some commuters in Melbourne. We'll tell you all you need to know if you're affected after 7:30. Right now, this is Fifi, Fev and Nick on 101.9 The Fox, 7:23. We are still joined by the wonderful Olivia Rodrigo chatting to Fev.
1: Hey, speaking of concerts, my beautiful co-host Fifi, she loves you, but she is performing in front of 1,500 people at the plenary. It's called Fifi Box, one night only. We've got a lot of Australian artists singing with her, but she can't sing. She actually can't sing. That's the whole point of it. She's singing karaoke, and we've sold out the plenary, and we just thought maybe you could give her some words of, just to pump her up a little bit, give her some words of wisdom, because we thought we'd put on a concert for her to sing to all of Melbourne.
2: I'm slowly piecing together this idea. It's very complicated, but it sounds cool.
1: It's cool.
2: 1,500 people is a lot of people, even for me, and I perform a lot. So that, I guess my advice, whenever I go on stage, I always tell myself, don't think, just sing. Just be present. Don't be thinking. Don't be judging yourself. Don't be wondering if people are liking it. Don't be thinking about how your outfit looks. Just sing. That's all you have to do.
1: Well, that could be the best advice ever, because her vocals aren't very good. So that's the whole thing. It's a bit of a piss take, but it's going to be fun because everyone in the crowd is going to be singing karaoke style.
2: Oh, that's so fun. That sounds like a great vibe. I wish I could join.
1: Now, one of my favorite streamings at the moment, and you travel the world, what's your number one show at the moment?
2: Like TV show?
1: Yeah, streaming. So mine's Off Campus, and you feature a lot on that, a lot of music.
2: Oh my gosh. I haven't watched it, but I've heard that it's incredible. It's all everyone can talk about.
1: Oh my God, it's so good.
2: I have been so bad at watching shows lately. I've just been so busy, but I'm trying to catch up. Well, I'm not catch up because it's already finished airing, but I need to finish Love Story, the JFK.
1: Ah, there you go.
2: Show. So I might do that after this call. I have a little break.
1: Well, you have been rolling out an album. We've got 3 number ones in America, number one in Australia. You have been busy. Now, speaking of my beautiful co-host, Fifi, she's got 2 daughters, and her eldest daughter, Trixie, wanted to come in today, but she broke her foot playing soccer, and she absolutely adores you, and she's written you a little letter that I want to read out. So it's very short. She said,
2: "Oh, please."
1: This is so cute. She said, "Dear Olivia, I love your music so much. Your new album has really made my month," because she's had a tough month because she broke her foot. "I love The Cure and Stupid Song. They're some of my most favorite songs ever. You have made the most incredible album and should be so proud. I love you so much and I hope you have a great day."
2: Oh, what's her name?
1: Her name is Trixie.
2: Trixie, thank you, Trixie. That is very sweet. The Cure and Stupid Song are 2 of my favorites off of the album, so thank you. And you have similar taste as I have, so that's always good to see. That's very sweet.
1: Yeah.
2: Tell her that I hope it gets better soon.
1: Yeah, we'll let her know. Now, just back on your concerts. Now, you love pyro, confetti, glitter. When you're in Australia, when you're in Melbourne, you're on a big moon and you're cruising around. Now, Fifi with her concert, she's asking for the same stuff. She's like, "I need pyro. I need glitter. I need everything."
2: Fireworks.
1: So you condone this?
2: 100%. It's a prerequisite for a great show.
1: Well, I wanted to hang upside down like you did on your album cover. Did you do that?
2: Yeah, that's real. That's real. I was just hanging on that swing for a very long time, pumping my legs super fast to try to get really high and get that shot. I had a very distinct vision of how I wanted it to be in my head, and so we shot it for maybe 2 hours trying to get the perfect shot.
1: So you think of that yourself and say, "Hey, I want to hang," or does someone?
2: Yeah. I was really inspired by. I saw a picture of like a kid on a swing or something and thought that it just really exuded so much joy, and it felt like how it feels like to fall in love, where it's beautiful and joyful, but also kind of scary because you might fall. And that's
1: gives you the adrenaline rush. Well, it looks bloody cool. Hey, mate, thanks you so much for joining us again. And your album, You Seem Pretty Sad for a Girl in Love, is absolutely kicking goals. And it's always a pleasure, mate. Thank you very much for joining the Fifi Feminist
2: Show. It's nice to see you again. I appreciate it.
1: We'll see you in Melbourne soon.
2: Yeah.
1: She gave the little thumbs up there.
3: She's delightful. She's lovely.
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5: 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Just a shambles on the Calder Freeway, a crash city-bound right before the Tulla. Two lanes out of action, speeds of course at 40, somewhat redundant as we know. Delays pushing back to Sunshine Avenue. Fortunately, it does clear up thereafter. The West Gate though full from the Prince's Freeway over the bridge past the Balti, and a crash Greenvale Mickleham Road northbound after Lemonwood Drive. Lunch for $10, that's good value at Subway. 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And now you're up to date with the Foxes, Fifi, Fev and Nick.
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15: Hey, I'm Michaela Savage. Telstra's continuing restoration work on the secondary issue, causing problems with some calls, including ones to 000. The telco says it's made good progress, with error messages reduced by about 90%. Welfare checks are still being conducted when a missed emergency call is identified. After Donald Trump threatened to hit Iran hard, the US has now launched further strikes. Local media is reporting explosions across the country's south. The US president earlier saying to him the ceasefire is over, calling Iran's leadership scum and sick, and saying he doesn't want to deal with them anymore. Back home, a tale of two stories when it comes to rents in Australia's capitals. According to Domain, rental prices are continuing to accelerate in Sydney and Brisbane. Things are moderating in Melbourne, Adelaide, Perth and Hobart. Combined nationally, house rents went up $20 over the June quarter to an average of $700. And a new national report predicts women and people with uni degrees are more likely to be in the jobs most at risk of being replaced by AI.
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15: Checking your Foxcast. Some morning fog for Melbourne. We're in for a partly cloudy day with a top of 14 degrees. And we're fueling you up for the school holidays with tanks of free fuel thanks to the Fox. 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
18: 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It's called morning meh. 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But then, golden crumpets! 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
19: Yeah, very good morning to you. I hope you are having a good Thursday morning as you try and get around a very foggy Melbourne. A little bit slower than usual today. It's 7:35, but think about the people on the train network today. It is still carnage after the Telstra outage you just heard about in the news. V-Line customers still have no service today. Andrew McCormack from 7 News, he's down for Sunrise at Southern Cross Station.
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19: 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We will bring you the latest as we can. We've got your traffic every 15 as well on 101.9 The Fox this morning. Speaking of which, right, Zoom feels like it's taken over our lives, even to the point where video links are pretty common now when you have to arrive at court. But there is one thing that someone's done when they've zoomed into their court appearance, which is already breaking the law. It's already bad enough. 6 minutes away, we're going to find out what that is. Sabrina Carpenter now takes us on a house tour. 7:36, The Foxes, Fifi, Feather, Nick on Melbourne's number one hit music station. Thank you.

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0: Just after 8 this morning, the next big announcement for Fifi Fevenix, Brekkie and the Burbs. You'll know the next suburb we're rocking up to and the big musical name we are bringing with us. When as well? It's all coming up with the Foxes, Fifi Fevenix. Good morning. It is 7:42.
1: Zoom meetings. They all started on COVID. Oh, here's a good conspiracy theory for you. I'm surprised, Fev, Josiah, you haven't run with this. Do you think COVID was brought around by the Zoom company? Because I tell you what, no one had heard of them.
2: Or House Party. Remember and that? Then,
1: well, that didn't last, did it? But, geez, Zoom's stocks must or shares must have gone through the roof.
2: I wonder who owns that.
1: But now it's a way forward. How often we now do our radio interviews via Zoom. Yep. So before COVID, big movie stars used to come to Australia. Mm-hmm. Now we can interview them via Zoom from LA. So nobody really travels for those jobs.
3: Robbie Williams, just from his bed.
1: Yeah, he
3: generally
1: loves
2: with
1: to
2: his
1: Zoom.
2: Cat on his head.
3: Yeah.
1: Zoom from bed. But now meetings, work meetings, so many things happen on Zoom and courts. Now this is where it gets interesting because.
2: Which is great.
1: I think that is one environment you must turn up to the courtroom and be before the judge, unless you're a minor. I understand children being on Zoom for privacy reasons and it can be quite an intimidating environment, but judges have lost control.
2: No, I totally disagree, because if I was going to court, I wouldn't want to walk into court with all the cameras and stuff there. I'd rather go Zoom.
1: That's just life.
2: Yeah, but you can do it by Zoom. I like that idea.
1: See, no, I think a judge needs to have the control in the courtroom, and here's a perfect example. So in the United States, Detroit, here is a woman. She is before the court and she's decided to do Zoom. Mm-hmm. So she Zoomed in, and what she hasn't realised is because she's in a car, she's breaking the law. She's driving her car whilst Zooming mm-hmm. to the judge, and she's trying to claim she's a passenger, but unfortunately for her, she gets busted.
4: You cannot be driving, ma'am. What are you doing?
5: I'm not driving. I'm a passenger in a car.
4: Yeah, the seatbelt's coming off of the driver's side. You know you're lying to me, right?
5: No, I'm not, sir.
4: Let me see the driver.
5: Hang on 1 second.
4: No.
5: I have to ask their permission.
4: You think I'm that stupid?
2: At least she had a crack.
1: Well, then she goes on to say it was a family emergency. Yeah, she's good. Having to drive a family member to the hospital.
2: Smart. What?
1: Yeah, but silly.
3: Loved it.
1: Silly lady.
2: I watched one the other day and it was similar. It was a man and he was driving and he had to go to the doctor and he was via Zoom. And the judge said, are you driving your car? And he's like, yeah. He goes, you're in court because you have been driving without a license, a disqualified license. He was driving the car.
1: Yeah.
3: So you're already in trouble.
2: Yeah. But then he got put straight. He goes, you need by the end of the day to front up to the courthouse and you're getting locked up.
3: Go straight to jail.
2: Yeah. He went
3: Monopoly.
2: Put him straight in jail. Like, what's wrong with these American people?
1: Exactly. Well, this is one of the best still. The man, the older man, gentleman, who didn't realise he had a cat filter on. So he was crossing to the courtroom, but he couldn't figure out how to get the cat filter off.
6: Mr. Ponton, I believe you have a filter turned on in the video settings. You might want to
7: can you hear me, Judge?
6: I can hear you. I think it's a filter.
7: It is, and I don't know how to remove it. I've got my assistant here. She's trying to, but I'm prepared to go forward with it. I'm here live. I'm not a cat.
6: I can see that.
2: The best. When you get home today, Fee, if you've got nothing on, go to Zoom fails. Because I watched a couple of these, and some of the stuff that people do on Zoom is very funny. Very funny, where there's a lot of rude ones where they get caught, but I watch this guy.
3: Properly tickling you.
2: He was in a work meeting and he didn't know he had it. So he's got his finger.
1: Is this rude?
2: Yeah.
1: should you tell him?
2: Probably not. The Foxes.
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9: 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Total shambles on the Calder Freeway. Crash citybound before the tunnel split. Two right-hand lanes closed. Traffic crawling back past Sunshine Avenue. Elsewhere, the Prince is desperately trying to recover citybound approaching Corot Creek Road following an earlier breakdown. Delays remain back to Snides Road. And the Cranbourne line is suspended due to a track fault between Dandenong and Cranbourne, buses replacing trains. 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
3: Yeah, we're looking for tops of 14 and partly cloudy today. We need this fog out the way first. That might not happen until late morning, though, with the Foxes, Fifi, Feb and Nick at 7:51. All right, this would start your weekend nice and early. What if we told you you could claim money that is yours worth up to thousands of dollars just with a few clicks? Money that you are owed. We are going to tell you the secret. One of our very smart producers has found it out and also found some unclaimed Fifi, Feb and Nick money the guys might like to know about too. 6 minutes away. Let's get our umbrellas up though with Rihanna and Jay-Z now. This is the Foxes, Fifi, Feb and Nick. Good morning.

0: it next from Fifi, Feather, Nick, Brekkie in the Burbs. We're going to tell you where we're going. We'll tell you when it'll be. And more importantly, the very big musical name coming up 10 past 8. That's minutes away on 101.9 The Fox. This is Fifi, Feather, Nick.
1: Something funny has come to my attention. Gemma, our wonderful, beautiful producer, Gemma, she was doing a search for unclaimed money. You can do this. And this is for her own money. Did you find anything, Gem, for you?
2: Yeah, I've got $903 out there.
1: Well, yeah, done. Yeah. Where from?
2: It's from a bank. I'm going to go there this week and claim it.
3: More chilly.
1: So if you actually, this is a good CSA, community service announcement. You can do this. It's moneysmart.gov.au, and you can see what you've got due. Now, Gem, while she was doing this for herself, she just put our names in and thought, oh, I'll just see what if the guys have any money.
4: Right.
1: I did. I've got $508. But why I'm not knowing about it is my last address was Wonga Park, 3115 Victoria, which is where I grew up. Mm-hmm. So I clearly need to update that. That was ING Bank. Do you remember I joined the ING Bank and I was putting like $50 in? Do you remember they had a special? This was back when I was like 20, 21.
3: Yeah. Oh, mate, we had Dolomite back then.
1: $508. Okay, I've got to chase that. Now, Fev.
3: Yeah, I know.
1: Do you know about this?
3: Yeah.
1: $5,096.
3: It's an iron.
1: No, it's not any iron. African iron.
3: Yeah.
4: Oh, blood. Yeah. He's got blood iron.
3: I've
1: seen a movie about this with Leonardo DiCaprio.
3: Yeah, it's called Diamonds.
1: African Iron Proprietary Limited.
3: Yeah.
1: $5,000.
3: Yeah.
1: What were you doing buying African iron?
4: Is that when you were in the jungle? Were you just digging around?
3: No, that was, God, it would have been, it was my footy playing days, early 2000s, I think it was. And we had a trust, had a heap of money in shares. So, I think, what's his name? What's the famous guy that's got the yacht? He did the.
1: He's James in, Packer?
3: No, the accountant to the celebs.
1: Anthony Bell. Oh,
3: yeah. Anthony Bell. So I had it with Bell, whatever his company is. Mm. And then I realized that you can actually buy and sell your own shares. And I was like, whoa. So I logged on and I brought all these shares. I brought like Ansell, which is the you know what they are.
4: Yeah.
3: I brought like Rip Curl. I brought Rip Curl for $20,000, Billabong for $20,000. And then 2 days later, they went bankrupt. I'm like, I can't punt and I can't buy and sell shares. Yeah. And I brought all these. I brought Commonwealth Bank. I brought all this stuff. Which... And then that, I think that went bad. Something happened to that. What are you laughing at?
1: Oh, what I was going to say was petty and silly, so I didn't. But now you've taken me back to it. I was going to just say, where did you bring them? Anyway, I'm sorry.
3: Where did I bring what?
1: Doesn't matter.
3: That's gone over the top of my head.
4: Bought situation.
1: You just brought them all.
3: Sorry.
4: If someone says they lost 20 grand in 2 days on an investment,
3: I didn't lose it. Billabong lost it. It wasn't me, but 5,500. Now, I've tried to get this, but what you've got to do is you've got to have documents that say that you lived at that place.
1: Oh.
3: So you got, and mate, I don't know. That was Hayden's Road or something, so I don't have anything that says that. But if anyone can steer me in the right direction, we'll donate it to charity or we'll give it away on the show.
1: I thought you were going to give them a cut.
3: No, we'll just give it to them. Nice. Like, we'll give it to a charity. Yeah, it's five and a bit grand. Like, I'm happy to part with it. I haven't had it for 20 years. It's not going to matter. But I can't get it. Like, we can literally not access it.
1: Scramble more. No, well, this is up for grabs.
3: Whoever can get it can have it.
4: Oh,
3: there you go.
4: It's like an actual treasure hunt.
3: Yeah. Put it on the end of the year pokey slap machine.
4: What did I have?
5: We looked at Nick's. It was zero photos.
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8: Live from the Flying Fox. 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The Calder's Cactus, a crash, city-bound before the Tullis split. Two right-hand lanes out of action. Traffic at a crawl back to Kings Road. Elsewhere, the Princes Freeway in recovery mode, city-bound following earlier breakdown around Corrett Creek Road. Just as shambolic with delays back to Snides Road. And a truck has hit the rail bridge in Flemington. Racecourse Road eastbound at the Tulla overpass crews directing traffic. 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And now you're up to date with the Foxes, Fifi, Feather, Nick.
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10: Morning, I'm Michaela Savage. A 000 error has been 90% fixed by Telstra after the telco identified a secondary issue impacting some calls on its network. Restoration work is continuing to fully resolve the problem. Anyone still having issues calling emergency services is being told to wait for their phone to connect to an alternative network or just use a different device. The ceasefire between Iran and the United States looks to be done, with the US launching further strikes this morning after Donald Trump threatened to hit them hard, saying to him the deal is over. He's sick of negotiating with Iran's leaders, who he's called scum. Back home, house rents across the nation's combined capitals went up by $20 in the June quarter, the biggest annual rise in 2 years, according to Domain's latest rent report. The rise was led by Sydney, where prices jumped by $50 to a record of $850 per week. Melbourne was one of the weakest performing markets. And the Emmy nominations are out. Australia's Sarah Snook is up for her role in drama series All Her Fault.
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10: Checking your Foxcast, some morning fog for Melbourne. We're in for a partly cloudy day with a top of 14 degrees. And we're fueling you up for the school holidays with tanks of free fuel thanks to the Fox. 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

on what is officially our foggiest morning of 2026 so far. I don't remember seeing it that thick in a long time outside. So drive to the conditions, those headlights on as well with the Foxes, Fifi, Fev and Nick, getting you in at 8:06 this morning. Alrighty, I think it is time for our big announcement next for Fifi, Fev and Nick's Brekkie in the Burbs. It could be your suburb that we are about to rock up to. I can tell you this, it'll be next Friday morning. Right, it'll be somewhere in Melbourne. We're bringing a giant musical guest with us as well. Free coffee, free breakfast. The guys bring the whole show to you live. It costs you nothing. We find out when, where, and who after Delta Goodrum. Her brand new song is epic, by the way. This will start our Thursday. It's called Hologram on 101.9 The Fox, Melbourne's number one hit music station. This is Fifi, Fev and Nick. So

0: That is so good. It's still got a touch of the Eurovisions about it as well. 8:10, Delta Goodrum's Hologram, new to Melbourne's number one hit music station, 101.9 The Fox. All right, I think it's time for our big announcement. Fifi Fever, Nick, one of the favourite things that we do on this show.
1: Yes, we're back next week and we are coming back with a bang. Brekkie in the Burbs.
2: Oh, boom.
1: Next Friday, and wait for it. Where are we going?

0: Frenna, we're coming to you. We'll be at the Cheeky Squire next Friday, July 17. And are you ready for it? Are you ready to hear who will be performing and hanging out with you in Frankston?
1: Please don't say you.
2: The star of Fifi Boxes One Night Only. Please don't say
0: I'm
2: that.
0: I'm way too expensive now. But straight from Europe, where she was the

0: wing of that continent, our very own Delta Goodrum! Delta!
1: Wow.
2: What a get.
0: And obviously just a given that we do a duet.
2: Oh, my God. I was hoping this would stop after the break.
3: I think it's gone to a head. All right, free brekkie, free coffee. It is all happening. Oh, and a free performance from Delta Goodrum, who just performed last at Eurovision, no less. It's all happening at the Cheeky Squire, 510 Nepean Highway in Frankston next Friday, okay? So get down there from 6 a.m. It is all free for you. Fifi, Feb and Nick's Brekkie and the Burbs. All the details on the Fifi, Feb, Nick Insta. Fifi,
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7: 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Crash city-bound before the Tulla split. Two lanes out of action. Traffic crawling back to Kings Road. A car fire on the Monash city-bound at Clyde Road being attended to, and headaches remain for the Princes Freeway city-bound from Snides Road to Coro Creek Road following a breakdown. And the Cranbourne line suspended in parts due to a track fault between Dandenong and Cranbourne, buses replacing trains. Lunch for $10, that's good value at Subway. 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

0: Melbourne's number one hip music station, the Foxes, Fifi, Fev and Nick are coming to Frankston. Brekkie and the Burbs next Friday. It's going down at the Cheeky Squire. All the details on the Fifi, Fev, Nick Instagram. That's who you're waking up with at 8:18 on the Fox.
1: We have been enjoying it. And Fev's never watched Little Britain.
2: Never
1: so
2: seen
1: I've
2: it.
1: Been sharing all these clips with him.
2: Yeah.
1: Now, Little Britain, if you missed it, early 2000s, David Walliams, Matt Lucas, two British comedians.
2: Oh, thumbhead.
1: And it was it's hilarious show.
2: Very funny, man. And the stuff you've sent to me, bro, is
1: he's discovering
2: it.
1: Characters. Yeah,
2: now my whole feed is full of pimple popping and that. Little Britain.
1: Yes. Now, it was. You remember a few years ago, and you're a comedian, Nick. You know this. We love comedy here.
3: Mm-hmm.
1: But when good comedies were being cancelled, and you had Chris Lilley just disappeared.
2: Yeah, he's
1: just
2: funny.
1: Disappeared.
2: Jonah.
1: Well, he's back. Chris Lilley comedy is back being celebrated, but Little Britain went fully missing, deleted off streaming services. I've got the DVDs, and they were so big, Matt Lucas and David Walliams, that they came here to Melbourne and they did a live stage show. And you know what? It's one of those things. You could probably describe this better, Nick, being a comedian. But comedy is not malicious. It's not mean.
2: No.
1: It is, but sometimes it's making fun of things that, for instance, Matt Lucas, he had a character, Dafford, the only gay in the village. Hilarious sketches.
2: Mm. The dude in the wheelchair. What's his name?
1: Oh, yes. What, the wheelchair, and he can stand the whole.
4: Lou and Andy.
2: Yeah. I saw a clip yesterday. He was on the plane and he goes, "What are you watching?" He goes, "Thumbed in with planes." And it was just the plane. You know when you go when you fly, and it was the plane going.
3: It was just the map.
2: Mate, they're racist. They fat shame. It's just no hold bars. It's brilliant.
1: Well, we were reliving some of our favourite bits because computer says no. I would say easily a couple of times a week. I'll find myself in a situation.
3: He'd be hearing that his entire life. It'd be like pressure point.
2: It. Oh God,
1: it is, isn't it? But you can't help. And my kids look at me when I say computer says no, and they go, "Mum, we don't get it." And I go, "No, you're a little bit too young for this humour, maybe. Have you got
4: computer says no?"
1: And that was a that wasn't Linda, was it? Because he played two sort of receptionists. One that was that character that said computer says no. But then there was Linda. Now Linda, the office manager, works at a university, and
3: Carol.
1: Oh, that was Carol's computer says no, but Linda.
2: The chick on the phone that tries to describe who's sitting beside her, in front of her, is that who we're talking about?
1: Yes. So that's Linda.
3: These are the best.
1: So people come into the office and they're looking for exemptions for their uni studying, et cetera. And she always tries to, she makes a phone call and she tries to describe them over the phone. And she always describes, she dances around whether it's their race or
2: please be the Chinese
1: their sexuality.
2: One.
1: And no, I think this is, I thought you would like this because it celebrates Nick.
2: Oh, yeah.
5: It's Linda. I've Paul Roberts here, needs you to sign his grant application form. You know Paul. Everyone knows Paul. Shoulder-length brown hair, wears old jewellery, looks up a lot, gets his clothes from Mothercare. That's it, the Oompa Loompa.
2: He's a dwarf.
1: And then while she was on hold, she started doing the oompa, oompa, oompa.
2: I watched that one yesterday.
1: What about Marjorie, though? Marjorie is my favourite. Matt Lucas runs the weight loss clinic.
2: It's a fatty clinic.
1: It's a support centre for people who are struggling.
2: Fatties.
1: With, yes.
2: Yeah.
1: And
2: and she tries to say, what do you like to eat? And she tries to do a healthy way of eating what your favourite meal
1: is. Well, the thing is, because it's Matt Lucas, and this was Matt Lucas pre his severe weight loss, because he's almost unrecognisable
2: he's
1: now. But the thing is, it was him having fun at his own expense, but also lightheartedly not meaning to be offensive. Do you have some
3: I do, Finn.
1: Marjorie?
6: Chocolate. Do it again. Chocolate. I don't know what she's saying. Do it again. Chocolate. She doesn't know what she's... Do it again.
7: Chocolate.
6: Oh, chocolate. No, do it again.
7: Chocolate.
6: Must be something they eat over there. I don't know. Beans, I would imagine.
2: I think she was Indian.
1: Yes, well, of appearance, but that's the fun. They were having fun at stereotypes.
2: I get it. It's
1: but
2: so good.
1: Because there was a time we just couldn't have fun at stereotypes.
2: What about when she got one of the ladies that were obese said, "I like ice cream." She goes, "I like a little bit of ice cream." And she turned around and goes, "A little bit? You like a lot." It's so funny.
3: I just can't believe Pev hadn't seen it.
2: Never seen
3: That's
2: it.
3: That's right, you will have.
2: I still haven't seen it. I just watched the stories.
1: Megan and Emerald. Hi, Megan.
8: Oh, my gosh. This is just taking me back. I went to that stage show, you know. That was amazing.
1: Yes!
8: So good.
1: Really good. Have you got any highlights, any good quotes?
8: Look, it was a real toss-up for me between Mama Bitty and when they had the episode with Nana Bitty. That was the breastfeeding episode. Yeah. But my favourite was You Can Call Me Bubbles, Darling, Everybody Does. And it was the woman in the David Williams dressed up in a naked bodysuit with a terry toweling dressing gown flashing.
1: That's right. Yes,
8: as he was
1: character.
8: Walking through the day spa. So good.
1: Megan, do you know what? I just realised Fev doesn't know Bitty.
2: No.
1: So
8: oh God.
1: Can you describe the character for Fev?
8: Oh God, I don't think I can at this time of
1: He's
8: the
1: a
2: yeah,
1: man.
2: You can do whatever you want.
1: We can do it delicately. Yeah. A man who still breastfeeds at the age of 35.
8: Yes, that's right.
1: So he'd be at that. They'd be having a roast dinner, family lunch, and then he'd just start saying
2: just
1: Bitty.
2: Gets on the teat.
1: But it would
8: but
1: be.
8: I think he was a politician, wasn't he? Was he the politician as well?
1: Was he? He might have gone into politics.
8: Oh, gosh, yeah.
1: It was highly inappropriate, ridiculous.
2: It's a bit gross, but it'd be funny to watch.
1: Oh yes, it's so absurd comedy.
2: James Blake. James Blake loves. Little Britain. What's some of your favourites? I just want you to say whatever.
9: Well, I quite like the politician who's always doing the press conferences. So he's fronting up at the press conference and he's trying to get himself out of sticky situations.
1: We might have that. I mean, I don't know whether
9: Sir
1: we're able
9: Norman
1: to play it.
9: Do you think? Yeah.
1: Do you think we're able to play
2: just play
1: that?
2: It.
10: Which one's this? What's his name?
2: Go.
1: It's
2: his
1: a
2: name?
1: Press conference.
2: Go. I'll
10: is it
2: press little, it.
10: Which one is it? JB on the wall.
9: The Sir Norman.
10: Oh yeah, got it right
2: I'll
10: here.
2: Press it. Go.
10: Here we go. Fev, press this.
11: I was then invited to join a group of gentlemen at a party in Brighton, where I was planning to give a talk about education reforms. However, shortly after my arrival, my clothes accidentally fell off. At that moment, I slipped on a glacé cherry and landed inside one of the men.
1: Oh, dear.
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15: 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Just horrendous on the Calder Freeway, a crash city-bound right before the Tulla causing nothing but grief. Two lanes out of action and traffic crawling back to around Kings Road. That's where the Princess Freeway still yet to recover. It's under the pump city-bound from Snides Road to Corrie Creek Road following an earlier breakdown and now a car fire on the Monash City van at Clyde Road. Sovereign Hill's iconic Winter Wonderlights is back to dazzle after dark on now until July 19. Book now at sovereignhill.com.au. 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
33: Morning, I'm Michaela Savage. No apology from the opposition over non-emergency 000 test calls made during the Telstra outage. Coalition frontbencher Anne Webster has defended Senator Sarah Henderson, telling the ABC as the communications spokesperson she needed to check if the system was actually working.
34: She's the shadow minister. She needs to know whether it works or doesn't work. It didn't
33: Isn't that the way to find
34: to
33: out?
34: Do the same. I don't know. You'd have to ask Sarah that.
33: While Telstra says good progress has been made overnight to reduce issues with 000 calls by approximately 90%. The US has launched further attacks on Iran after Donald Trump warned they'd hit them hard. He says the ceasefire is over. Briefly, back home, rents have jumped $20 across Australia's combined capital cities in the June quarter, according to Domain. And Justin Bieber, Madonna, Shakira and BTS are set to perform at the FIFA World Cup final halftime show.
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33: Checking your Foxcast, some morning fog for Melbourne. We're in for a partly cloudy day with a top of 14 degrees. And we're fueling you up for the school holidays with tanks of free fuel thanks to the Fox. 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
38: At 8:33, good morning to you, and also well done to you for getting up out of the house and getting about it with Melbourne's number one hit music station. I would have taken one look at the fog and wanted to curl up in a heated throw working from home today, or seeing the V-line trains still being down and just thought, nope, forget about it. Yeah, all network lines still down regionally. There are some metro services with bus replacements operating. So check the V-line or metro service websites before you get to work. And you keep the Fox's Fifi, Fev and Nick with you. I reckon some of the customer service agents dealing with prickly passengers at Southern Cross Station this morning might have dreamt once or twice about taking customer service revenge. We're going to talk about how you've done it and get your calls coming up in minutes. is Harry Styles and American Girls on air on the Listener app. This is Melbourne's number one hit music station, Fox's Fifi Feather Nick.

0: From Nine, we play all of your requests. Melbourne's Free For All is coming up on the Fox. So if you want to text your favourite song, 0400 17 400 right now. It is 8:40 and this is the Fox's Fifi. Feather Nick?
1: Now, anyone who works in customer service, and that is a lot of people. So if you're listening right now, you work in customer service, I tip my hat to you because and I remember when I worked in customer service, when I worked at Myer, I remember when we were being trained in training, the customer is always right. And I remember in the Myer training, we used to have to role play. Like we'd have to get up and do sketches.
2: A bit of acting.
1: It's a little bit The Office, actually. Yeah. We'd have to get up and do you pretend to be a difficult customer and how do you handle these situations?
2: All I'm thinking is the UK version of The Office.
1: Yeah. Oh. There's been a, difficult customers, it's awful. I remember when I used to have people bring something back and it was clearly worn. And you just have to look at them and go, I can't take this back and give you a refund.
3: Nick would be one of these, I reckon.
2: No, never. No, because I worked in customer service and worked at pubs and worked at, I think everyone, like South Korea has 2 years military service. You have to do it. No. Everyone should have to work in customer service for a couple of years. Everyone. It should be 2 years.
3: Thanks.
2: You work as at a pub or a restaurant or at a shop, just dealing with the dregs that is the general public. And then you realise, no, you treat people better. Once you've worked in those jobs,
1: yes.
2: I'm never cranky at those people, ever.
1: Now, I'm bringing this up because, 13, 10, 60.
2: I promise. I know what you think, but it's not. A manager I'll tear shreds off, but not someone at the front.
1: Yes. Well, 13, 10, 60, customer revenge on customers, not customer revenge.
2: Yes.
1: Because I read a story. Now, this is unbelievable, and this wouldn't happen. This is obviously a random one-off. In Florida.
2: Here we go. What a great start.
1: I know. At a Taco Bell.
3: Oh, God.
1: I love Taco Bell. a worker that was having an argument, an argument over a drink order, escalated to the point where the Taco Bell employee pulled a gun on the customer. Now, if it's
2: that's why you've got him.
1: If it's gotten to the extent that you are pulling a gun on a customer
3: over a drink
1: and threatening to shoot them, the customer did begin recording the scene on the cell phone, and that hasn't played out well for the employee. But I think you immediately 20-year-old. He's behind the counter. He's just trying to give people their enchiladas and burritos. And someone's obviously giving him a hard time.
2: Why does he have a gun on him, though?
1: I know. That wasn't explained. That bit hasn't been explained. But he has pulled a gun on a difficult customer.
3: I was at David Jones and there was an argument. A customer with a lady and he was going nuts, going, I want the manager. I am the manager. And so I am Mrs. Mangles. So I had to listen to what was going on because I'd already bought the perfume. I was on my way out. And then I stood next to these creams, like right next to where they were. And he was going nuts. He said, I've never been more embarrassed in my life. And she was like, what do you want? And he just wanted to fight. He just wanted an argument with this poor lady. And then, so another lady come up to me and goes, would you like some of this cream? I'm like, oh no. So I had to buy this cream. I brought
2: some. What do you mean?
3: But
2: you didn't have to buy the cream.
3: No, I did.
2: You should have told her, man, I'm just listening to this. Get in.
3: Yeah, I was so bad. But then the lady that was getting argued at, she was the manager. And then she came over and she gave me another cream and she was telling me all about it. And she said, the customer's always right. He was so wrong.
1: I know.
3: He was so wrong, and now I've had to give him this and that. And I said, why didn't you just tell him to get stuffed? Would you want me to sort him out, like mucking around?
2: Yeah.
3: And she goes, would you? And I was like, I'm done. I need to get out of here. But I brought the cream. It was like some eye thing. You roll it on at some female eye thing.
2: Yeah, beautiful.
3: It's good.
2: Yeah.
1: But that's it. When it escalates, there's nothing. Because I worked in customer service and I'd always had a manager. The second they go to the manager sides with the customer. And that's the worst. Yeah. It's like, I've just fought this for you to save you money in the company. And the manager comes in and just goes right
3: bang.
1: Over you.
3: Yeah.
1: Anyway, 13, 10, 60. Have you sought revenge on a customer? Have you handled it, let's say, your way when you've been working in customer service?
3: I heard people at McDonald's when they used to work there back in the early 90s. That
2: out
3: if someone, whinged about a burger, they'd drop it.
1: I don't know.
3: That's all you heard.
1: I know, the food ones.
3: Yeah, the food ones.
1: I mean, I'd rather not hear about the food ones.
2: I used to work at a pub in Williamstown and there would be Christmas parties that would come in. And generally, Christmas parties are a great time. But for the tab, at the time at this pub, it was all just written down. Mm. So Carlton draft pots, you just put lines next to it and count them all up at the end and whatever. And if people were rude, I would just go over and add 15 cocktails, add. Just why not?
3: You're ripping them off. The Foxes.
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7: The census is coming this August. You'll get instructions soon on what to do. 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Authorised by the Australian Bureau of Statistics, Canberra. A crash on the Calder Citybound remains just before the Tuller split, two lanes out of action. Traffic back to around Sunshine Avenue. Elsewhere, a collision for the Monash Citybound near the Princes Highway. It's all in the left-hand emergency lane, but speeds at 40 through the running lanes nonetheless. Delays back to O'Shea Road. You can take the Princes Highway instead. And the Cranbourne line has been suspended due to a track fault between Dandenong and Cranbourne, buses replacing trains. 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
1: Looks like not much end in this fog this morning. 14 degrees is our top temperature. Partly cloudy day. Very similar to yesterday on 101.9 The Fox. Fifi, Fev and Nick are about to take your calls on when you've got customer revenge. There is an epic story coming up from Samantha in South Morang. Telcos have been under fire the past 24 hours. Well, she took her revenge on a very pesky customer. Let's find out what she did. After Nelly and Kelly, let's go old school. Dilemma on 101.9 The Fox. Fifi, Fev and Nick.

0: 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If you're searching for your dream home, Harcourts make it possible. 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You're waking up on a Thursday morning with the Foxes, Fifi, Fev and Nick at 8:54.
1: We are talking revenge on customers and it went to extremes, as most things in the United States do. A fast food worker pulled a gun on a customer that was being difficult. Now, you don't expect that. But maybe people will think twice about mouthing off
2: but if I was working
1: at a fast food worker.
2: If I was working in America at a fast food, I'd probably be packing too, I reckon.
3: Yeah, it's safe.
1: That might be why he had it. There are other ways. Leon, DJ Shergs, worked at JJ's. And if someone was rude, Leon, what would you do?
4: Well, we could easily give discounts if we wanted to, because it was a store that you just give a lot of discounts out, and I would just absolutely not give them a discount.
1: There we go. There can be simple ways, and people should keep this in mind.
2: Didn't you also, when you worked at Video Easy or Video Easy? Video Easy. If they're, because when you used to go hire a DVD or a game, people would, it'd be like rented out for a week, but someone would bring it home. Didn't they go up and go, hey, is this, and if they were rude, you'd go, nah, it's not back yet?
4: Oh, no, because at Video Easy, it used to be if they didn't have the copy of the big movie of that week or
1: the new release,
4: you get it for free.
2: Yeah.
4: So people would come up, they would hide copies around the store so there was none left to come and go, there's none there, can I get a free one? But I'd always have some hidden behind the counter and go, here you go.
1: Daniel. Hi, Dan.
5: Hey, guys. How are you?
1: Yeah, good. Dan, you used to work at a hotel.
5: Yeah, when I was a student, I worked as a valet in a five-star hotel in the city. Obviously, when difficult customers would come in, you can't just thrash their cars. So all I could really do was empty their windscreen wiper fluid on their car when I'd go downstairs.
3: Love it.
2: Oh, that's annoying.
3: That is smart.
5: Can I just say, Fifi, I saw you came in a few times and you were lovely. You were amazing.
1: Oh, Daniel, that's so sweet. Thank you. Well,
5: thanks, guys.
2: So you work at a Quest?
1: It just doesn't cost anything to be nice to everyone. I don't get how people can be rude to people who work in customer service.
3: You know who was more excited when you would turn up to the valet, I reckon? Your car would be like, finally, this is getting parked.
1: Paul in Ainsbury. Thank you, Dan. Paul, how are you?
6: Hi, guys. Love the show.
2: Hey, Paul.
1: Thanks, Paul. Where did you work in customer service?
6: Back in my uni days, I worked at Spotlight. And we all know that Spotlight's quite well known for bit of a poor customer service in general, getting served.
1: Is that I love Spotlight, Paul.
3: I don't think I've ever been to
2: Carlton Broad member owns Carlton.
1: Spotlight has everything, by the way.
3: Good.
1: Like everything.
2: Like party stuff.
1: Yes.
2: I remember you shopped there for a party.
1: If I've got a party, I couldn't for this party, but it was a surprise.
2: Spotlight's
1: the only place to go for everything. But okay, Paul, what did you do?
6: Due to waiting for so long, I had a really nasty, pasty customer. She was really verbal, you know, this is ridiculous, slamming things around, rah, rah. Anyway, I get quite anxious and nervous when that sort of happens. So, you know, she asked for, I think, so many meters of fabric. And as I was rolling it out, because I was so anxious, I nicked my finger on the scissors and I actually bled onto her fabric a little bit. And I folded up, bagged it up and sold it to her.
1: Paul. Yeah, that's disgusting.
3: That really one-ups the snot in the burger, doesn't it?
1: No.
2: Bit of blood on your fabric.
1: Yeah. You can get blood out, though, can't you? Vanish? Put a bit of that into...
2: Bit of Vanish.
1: But yeah, I'll put that into everything.
2: But it's his blood.
1: Yeah, I know.
2: On hers. That's gross.
1: Quite gross,
2: well done, Paul.
1: Samantha in South Morang. Hi, Sam.
7: Good morning, guys.
2: Hey, Sammy.
1: Sam, what did you do when you were working in customer service to get revenge?
7: So I used to work for a pretty big telco company through a call center, and I had a really abusive guy one time for a good 40 minutes on the phone. He was just, going on about his phones and all this sort of jazz. But I ended up putting his email down on Gumtree for him to advertise for free chicken. So I'm assuming that he would have got some...
2: good revenge.
7: Pretty funny call. Oh,
2: that's good.
1: That is good.
2: That's good. That's
1: good,
2: annoying.
1: Clean, annoying revenge. Like, I like that. No one gets hurt.
2: He'd be
1: just
2: like,
1: a
2: what
1: bit
2: the
1: annoying.
2: Hell's going on here? Why is everyone bringing
3: it
2: up?
3: It is also why I never blow up on the phone to those people, because it's like, oh, you've got my full name and phone number and address and email.
2: Yeah.
3: You've got 100 points of ID.
1: Do you give your real address and phone number to people?
3: You have to for a company when you have a...
2: Don't you have a fake one to give people?
3: No, when you're dealing with a big telco or a company or something.
2: Small time.
1: Mm-mm.
0: What?
1: I just don't give real anything to anyone.
2: You got to keep that to Scott.
3: So what are your bills and everything under fake names?
1: No, he's got a mum.
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2: Here we go. It's all about you this morning.
3: I love the Fox, and I like to hear Salt and Pepper. Push it real good.
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2: There is a reason this city has those bands, legendary R&B groups on their lips, because A Day on the Green presents R&B royalty Boyz II Men with Salt and Pepper and also Belle Biv DeVoe bringing the groove. Three legendary groups, and it's on one explosive night. A Day on the Green has been announced for Mount Dunedin State Geelong, Saturday, November 28. Now, tickets are on sale Friday, July 17, next Friday at Ticketmaster. Okay, so have that ready to go and keep it locked on the Fox, all right? DJ Konski is in the mix right now. Salt and Pepper, Boyz II Men, they're mashed up and they're coming to Melbourne, supported.

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1: Hey, it's Emma, and I want to hear some NSYNC. Thank you.
0: You've got it, because this is the Fox's free-for-all on Melbourne's number one hit music station, with all your requests, including one perfect for a foggy, cozy Melbourne Thursday from Olivia Dean. 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

Announced this morning, the newest performer at the FIFA World Cup halftime show in the final, Justin Bieber on 101.9 The Fox. 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
21: 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The V-Line system completely shut down still because of the Telstra outage. Metro bus service is replacing trains on some lines as well. So how about we get our credit card and sort you out. Oh. And how good is it that this is one of your winning Fox hits? In the next half hour, Robin's Dancing on My Own, seeing a resurgence off Netflix because of voicemails for Isabel. It could also win you a free tank of fuel, all right? So when you hear it play, you give me a call, 131060, and you'll be our latest winner on the Fox's Free Fuel Frenzy, Melbourne's number one hip music station, with Teddy Swims and Mr. Know-It-All on the Fox.